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0: It's Coast 101.1 Summer on the Coast, and there's British and Trinidadian singer Billy Ocean from July of 1984 when it was released. It would be the quintessential summer hit from that year, reaching number one on the U.S. charts. Caribbean Queen, and you're with Rick. Well, I don't know how hot it's going to get tomorrow. Maybe not as hot as the Caribbean, but, you know, we could try. We can hope. You know, summer's just getting started.
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10: Cloudy sky as rain exits, drizzle remains, low around 10, mostly cloudy, 14 is the high on Thursday, not much of a shower threat, dry, but areas of fog possible Thursday night, low 8, and cloudy sky Friday, a touch warmer is 16, but also a chance for some showers by the evening. This is Precision Weather meteorologist Phil Spivak for Coast 101.1.

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1: 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No, this is the life that I've chosen now.
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2: Gangster life's for you.
1: I have to be more cool about things.
2: Right. 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
15: Cloudy sky as rain exits. Drizzle remains. Low around 10. Mostly cloudy. 14 is the high on Thursday. Not much of a shower threat. Dry, but areas of fog possible Thursday night. Low 8. And cloudy sky Friday. A touch warmer at 16. But also a chance for some showers by the evening. This is Precision Weather meteorologist Phil Spivak for Coast 101.1.

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14: Cloudy sky as rain exits. Drizzle remains. Low around 10. Mostly cloudy. 14 is the high on Thursday. Not much of a shower threat. Dry, but areas of fog possible Thursday night. Low 8. And cloudy sky Friday. A touch warmer at 16. But also a chance for some showers by the evening. This is Precision Weather meteorologist Phil Spivak for Coast 101.1.

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0: What I always get a kick of is if you're driving through farm area and you haven't had the window down and you smell that and you look at the person in the vehicle with you and go, is that you?
1: See? 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
0: What have you eaten?
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7: Cloudy sky as rain exits, drizzle remains, low around 10, mostly cloudy, 14 is the high on Thursday, not much of a shower threat, dry, but areas of fog possible Thursday night, low 8, and cloudy sky Friday, a touch warmer, 16, but also a chance for some showers by the evening. This is Precision Weather Meteorologist Phil Spivak for Coast 101.1.

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9: Cloudy sky as rain exits. Drizzle remains. Low around 10. Mostly cloudy. 14 is the high on Thursday. Not much of a shower threat. Dry and put areas of fog possible Thursday night. Low 8. And cloudy sky Friday. A touch warmer at 16. But also a chance for some showers by the evening. This is Precision Weather meteorologist Phil Spivak for Coast 101.1.

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1: 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It'll be mostly cloudy and 14 today. Cloud, a chance of fog tonight, low 8. Cloudy Friday with a high 16.

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6: 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Mostly cloudy today with a high 14. Tonight it'll be cloudy, a chance of fog, low 8. Cloudy and 16 for Friday.

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2: Carolyn just made me feel like a young boy again. Wait a minute. Hold on. 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
1: Yeah, that sounds terrible. HR!
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6: 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Mostly cloudy and 14 today. We get some cloud, a chance of fog tonight, low 8. Cloudy Friday with a high 16.

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5: 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Today it'll be mostly cloudy with a high up to 14, cloud and a chance of fog tonight, low 8. Cloudy Friday with a high 16 degrees.

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1: 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But no, I think it was one of those that went off without a hitch.
2: Yeah.
1: You know, nobody got possessed.
3: Ducks. Marlena.
1: See? You try to pretend you don't know.
3: No.
1: Uh-huh.
3: I've never been more
1: and
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1: It's out.
0: Bill,
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0: Carolyn, woo! And the greatest hits of all time.
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4: 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Today will be mostly cloudy, the high getting up to 14. Cloud and a chance of fog, low 8 tonight. Cloudy for Friday with a high 16 degrees.

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11: 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It's mostly cloudy today, the high up to 14 degrees. Cloud and a chance of fog, low 8 tonight, and Friday with cloudy skies, high 16.

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2: 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And or woo, Alan Ritchson.
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0: Carolyn, woo. 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
4: 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Mostly cloudy today, the high 14 degrees. It'll be cloudy, a chance of fog tonight, low 8. And cloudy on Friday with a high 16.

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5: 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Mostly cloudy, 14 degrees today. Some cloud, chance of fog, low 8 tonight, and Friday with cloudy skies and 16.

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1: 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I'm like, no, why? 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
8: 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Mostly cloudy today and a high 14. Tonight, it'll be cloudy, a chance of fog, low 8. Cloudy on Friday with a high 16.

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5: 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It's mostly cloudy today at a high 14. Cloud, a chance of fog tonight, low 8. Cloudy on Friday with a high 16.

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2: Okay. 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
1: 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No, this is the life that I've chosen now.
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1: That of a tattooed individual.
2: Gangster life's for you.
1: I have to be more cool about things.
2: Right. It's going to take more than one tattoo for that.
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6: 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It's mostly cloudy and 14 today. Cloud with a chance of fog tonight, low 8. Cloudy on Friday at a high 16.

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0: It is cloudy and 12. Good morning. I'm Carolyn Moore with Coast Local Headlines. 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The PUB adjusted fuel prices overnight. Gas dropped 0.7 cents. It's now at $1.82.6 a liter on the Avalon. Diesel went up 3.1 cents. Furnace oil increased 2.6 cents. And stove oil is up 2 cents. 42-year-old Daryl Little, 28-year-old Peter Campbell, and 47-year-old Douglas Yetman are scheduled for court today. They're facing numerous charges, including murder and firearms offenses, in connection with the death of a 41-year-old man at a home on Empire Avenue December 21st. 41-year-old Matthew Delaney will be in court today. He was arrested December 11th for the murder of two men, ages 38 and 53, at a home on Aldershot Street December 1st. He's charged with two counts of murder. 31-year-old Nathan Fleming appears in court today. He was arrested in December after multiple RNC units searched a home in Southlands and one in St. Vincent's. Officers seized firearms, explosive materials, and a prohibited weapon. He's facing 35 possessing and trafficking of weapons charges. And the RCMP charged 38-year-old Lee Ballett of St. John's with 11 offenses yesterday. Police searched his home last November after Canada Border Services Agency alerted investigators that CBSA officers at the International Mail Processing Center in Mississauga intercepted a package from an international shipper destined for St. John's. The package contained a device prohibited under the criminal code. The search of his home resulted in the seizure of firearms, prohibited devices, edged weapons, brass knuckles, and other property. 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With our Precision Weather, meteorologist Russ Murley.
1: Good morning. Skies remain mostly cloudy today with a high of 13, west to northwest winds at 20 to 40. Clearing and cool tonight, lows near 4 degrees. Sunshine tomorrow with a high of 20, increasing cloudiness, 8 degrees tomorrow night. Cloudy with isolated showers, 18 on Saturday. I'm Precision Weather Meteorologist Russ Farley for Coast 1011.
0: It's cloudy and 9 in Clarenville. We've got cloud in 12.
2: 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Crews are not yet on site on any of those construction projects, but still, take your time when you're going on the TCH near the Foxtrap overpass, of course, and as you approach the Portugal Cove Road, Major's Path, and Airport Heights Drive intersection. Robert E. Howlett remains closed from Ruby Line to Brookfield Road as well. A little bit of a wet drive, so a little bit of water on the highways. Just watch your speeds. One ferry sailing from Belle Island. And if you have a traffic tip this morning, call us on the coastline, 754-1011.
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1: Hello! How you doing?
0: I was not expecting that. The caffeine hasn't taken effect yet. And now it's like, woo!
1: Yeah, hey, I know.
0: You must be excited because today is the last day of school.
1: Today's the last day of school. For students, obviously. Yeah. Teachers will be in tomorrow. Okay.
0: Kids are going to be going in, and then, of course, after the day, it's nothing but a summer of fun and staying out of trouble. At least that's the way I used to.
1: Some are going to be getting jobs, you know, doing that. And then there's going to be all kinds of sports activities and just running around, riding your bike, playing ball.
0: Just running around the neighborhood.
1: Doing chores, mowing lawns.
0: Make sure that dishwasher's unloaded before I get home from work. Wow, flashback.
1: Right?
0: Yes. Yeah.
1: Oh, this is like the most exciting time of the year. This is my favorite time of the year when I was in school.
0: Yeah. I mean, it was just fun. I mean, you were hanging out.
1: Just the sense of like that weight off your shoulders, you know?
0: Yeah.
1: And then summer felt like it was 3 years long.
0: Yeah.
1: Yeah.
0: To the point. I think it's timed perfectly because by the time the summer vacation ends, you're actually excited about going back to school.
1: No.
0: No.
1: That was never a thing for me.
0: No. I'm telling you, growing up in this province, though, and when we did, it was just everything was outdoors, exploring.
1: Oh yeah,
0: seeing everything. I mean, a rock pile became a house for my sisters who were playing house.
1: It was nothing to do, you know, 20, 30 miles on your bike a day,
0: right?
1: Yeah,
0: finding all this lumber around the neighborhood and building
1: making
0: a ramp and letting your bike go over it.
1: I was more interested in the forts.
0: In the fort,
1: building forts.
0: And your buddies really trust you because they lay down on the street and say, jump over me. Wow, okay, let's do that. See, this is why.
1: This is why we are the way we are.
0: Yeah.
1: So take that for what it's worth.
0: Mm-hmm, please.
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0: 6:11, good morning. It's Bill and Carolyn.
1: We've got a little bit of blue sky right now. Otherwise, it's cloudy and 12.
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0: Coast 101.1 Summer 2009. You can go anywhere without somebody playing this on cassette or going to a club. It was just the Black Eyed Peas. It was their summer.
1: Ready to go now.
0: Yeah, see? Woo! 621 with Bill and Carolyn.
1: Sun is actually breaking through the cloud right now, but there is going to be mostly cloud today. Temperature's not going to move too much. We're at 12.
0: I spent the entire day watching World Cup soccer.
1: Okay.
0: I watched the whole game, sat down, started watching, and I guess once you really get into it, soccer doesn't seem that boring after all.
1: It's not exactly a high-scoring game.
0: No. But I'll tell you this, even though Canada did lose to Switzerland,
1: mm-hmm.
0: near the end there, soccer became the most exciting sport I've ever seen.
1: The last time I looked, it was 2-0.
0: Mm-hmm.
1: Is that the final score?
0: No, 2-1 was the final.
1: Oh, okay.
0: But boy, it was all Canada. They came so close.
1: Oh, really? To tying it up?
0: Yeah. I mean, it was a good game. You couldn't help but, you know, you applaud Switzerland,
1: sure.
0: You know, because Switzerland never wins anything. You know, yay. You know, good. But they're not out.
1: Canada.
0: Nope. Canada's not out.
1: No.
0: Nope. They're going to be taking on South Africa in Los Angeles.
1: Some sort of final.
0: Yeah.
1: Yeah.
0: Mm-hmm. And
1: thing.
0: To be honest, commentators were saying that this is the best route Canada could have taken.
1: Oh, really?
0: Because taking on South Africa instead of, I think it's Belgium.
1: Yeah.
0: Who is a kind of a
1: soccer powerhouse.
0: Power,
1: yeah.
0: Will be taking on Switzerland.
1: Okay.
0: I mean, the road through South Africa is a little bit easier.
1: All right. Well, I'll take their word for it because seriously, I know nothing.
0: Yeah. And then, of course, Alfonso Davis, one of their best players, has 8 days to rest his hamstring because he was playing injured yesterday.
1: Oh, okay.
0: So right. Yeah, if you're saying to yourself, oh, did I miss all the World Cup excitement? Mm-mm.
1: No, there's still more.
0: Yeah.
1: Yay, Canada.
0: Yeah.
1: You go.
0: Yeah, kick that ball.
1: Or whatever.
0: Yeah, we have
1: into
0: to work
1: the
0: on that chance.
1: Net yeah. thing. Stuff.
0: Go team.
1: Yay.
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0: 6:25. 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It's Bill and Carolyn.
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0: 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Good morning. It's Bill and Carolyn.
1: It's a mix of sun and cloud right now. Still quite windy, but fortunately that torrential rain from overnight has wrapped up.
0: Mm-hmm. Boss, you're very picky about your burgers.
1: Very, very passionate about what you do not want on your burger. Yes. You're my people.
0: Woo-hoo. Our social media post, it just overrun. Yesterday we were talking about the one ingredient you should not put on your burger.
1: Yeah.
0: Something you do not want.
1: And nationally, the number one was pickles, then it was raw onion, and then it was tomato.
0: Right. Pickles getting a lot of votes with the people here in our listening range.
1: Mm-hmm.
0: And boy, oh boy, we have a lot of votes to go through because we are going to determine once for all here on the Avalon and around Clarendonville and anywhere else here in this province.
1: Yeah.
0: You know, what is that one ingredient that people do not want on their burgers?
1: Right.
0: I'm
1: going to say it's pickles.
0: Yeah.
1: I'm going to say most people are not into the pickles.
0: Now, of course, we're going to be removing some of the votes, like Danny's vote, when my ex-girlfriend touches it. You know,
1: Some are not valid votes, saying.
0: We're not counting that one.
1: No.
0: You know, but I'm also surprised how many people said the burger patty itself.
1: Right. So, they're not into the hamburger,
0: mm-hmm.
1: which is fine. You know, mm-hmm. you can put a big old portobello mushroom on there and get it done.
0: Yeah. And Tanya, are you making this up? Cod tongues on a burger?
1: No. I think that's, you know, everything but.
0: Yeah.
1: Mm-hmm. Yeah.
0: Yeah. But we're going to count these up, and we'll have the final results coming up just after 7 o'clock. And we'll find out once and for all what you can not buy for your next barbecue party, because chances are nobody wants it.
1: Yeah.
0: Coast All Day Traffic is brought to you by Canadian Tire. Grill season's on, barbecues, patio gear, and deck stains. They have it all at Canadian Tire, Kelsey Drive, Merchant Drive, or Hebron Way. All right, no crews on site yet, but slow down on the TCH near the Fox Trap overpass, of course. Work will be continuing there. Robert E. Hallett closed from Ruby Line to Brookfield Road. Portugal Cove Road, Major's Path, and Airport Heights Drive, that intersection. Right now, it's kind of a tangle. Yeah, it's a tangle to go through now. Once traffic builds, it's going to be even worse. Bridge work on the Columbus Drive overpass near the Waterford Bridge Road is going to be slowing things down on Columbus and Babels Road approaching the Waterford Bridge area, too. Crews will be arriving soon on Empire Avenue between Freshwater Road and O'Day Place, and grind and patchwork will continue on Newfoundland Drive, Portugal Cove Road, and Elizabeth Avenue. We have one ferry sailing from Belle Island, and if you have a traffic tip, call the coastline, 754-1011.
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1: See some sunny breaks. It's 12. Our high today, 13.
0: Well, before you get anything done this morning, you can be doing this thing for sure. I know we all do. And it could help prevent dementia.
1: This is interesting. And I mean, there's all kinds of like brain games.
0: Sure.
1: That sort of thing that you can play. But I had no idea that switching the hand that you brush your teeth with.
0: Yeah.
1: You're brushing your teeth with your non-dominant hand.
0: Now, Neil Shah, he's a NIH-funded principal investigator about all this. He encourages people to use the wrong hand during everyday tasks, including this, because after years of practice, your brain has the routine mapped out, so your muscles know what to do with little conscious thought.
1: So when you switch hands, your brain has to play closer attention.
0: Yeah.
1: And then, you know, what he says is create a new strategy.
0: It makes sense.
1: It does.
0: Because
1: a lot of things, you go on autopilot,
0: and
1: you're not even thinking about it.
0: Right.
1: But if you switch hands, like if you're, I don't know if you should try to cut vegetables with your non-dominant hand.
0: No.
1: Because then you may only have your non-dominant hand.
0: Yeah. don't shave or cut your own hair with your non-dominant hand. Yeah.
1: No, you can shave with your non-dominant hand, I think.
0: No, I would.
1: Yeah.
0: I would put a razor that close to my face.
1: Why?
0: I don't know. Just,
1: You're using a safety razor? No.
0: Why am I using
1: a straight razor?
0: I'm pretending to shave right now.
1: I know.
0: I don't know. Maybe I could.
1: But it's interesting. I think that's quite interesting because 1 in 10 people over the age of 45 are dealing with some sort of, cognitive memory loss.
0: Right.
1: And if something as simple as doing chores with your non-dominant hand can help improve that?
0: Yeah.
1: I think that's worth trying out.
0: Why not?
2: So, what are your kids doing for the summer?
3: Having a splash.
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0: 6:42 and wow, look at that sunshine.
1: I know. The sun is out. It's lovely. Let's enjoy that while it lasts because we are expecting mostly cloud today with a high of 13.
0: Here's Great Big C. Mornings on the coast.

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1: We've got some sunny breaks right now. It is 12 degrees. Tomorrow looks like sunny and 20. Bring that on.
0: Volendam. Didn't
1: gosh darn it. Watch your mouth.
0: Wait a minute. Let me finish. Volendam is the cruise ship that's arriving this morning.
1: Yeah. Next couple of days, actually, we're going to be seeing some cruise ships in town. So that season has started, which is nice. That does mean summer. Yes.
0: Yep. The Volendam with over 1,800 passengers will be arriving in port this morning at 8.
1: Okay.
0: Leaving tomorrow

0: And then the Celebrity Silhouette, ooh, with almost 3,000 passengers.
1: Yeah.
0: Expected to arrive tomorrow morning.
1: And it's good. So apparently with the cruise ships comes the sunny weather.
0: Mm-hmm.
1: So, okay.
0: Yes.
1: I like that.
0: So expect to see crowds around downtown St. John's,
1: mm-hmm.
0: around Signal Hill and such.
1: Parking's going to be pretty limited mm-hmm. because, of course, they're going to have, you know, the tour people down
0: exactly.
1: there.
0: Exactly. Yeah.
1: People ferrying them around.
0: People want to see this province, so and be sure
1: exactly.
0: to treat them cordially and such.
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0: Good morning, it's Bill and Carolyn.
1: Right now we've got a mix of sun and cloud. It is 12 degrees.
0: Hootie and the Blowfish. Mornings on the coast.

0: It's partly sunny and 12. Good morning. I'm Carolyn Moore with Coast Local Headlines. The PUB adjusted fuel prices overnight. Gas dropped 0.7 cents. It's now at $1.82.6 a liter on the Avalon. Diesel went up 3.1 cents. Furnace oil increased 2.6 cents. And stove oil is 2 cents higher. 42-year-old Daryl Little, 28-year-old Peter Campbell, and 47-year-old Douglas Yetman are scheduled for court today. They're facing numerous charges, including murder and firearms offenses, in connection with the death of a 41-year-old man at a home on Empire Avenue December 21st. 41-year-old Matthew Delaney will be in court today. He was arrested December 11th for the murder of two men, ages 38 and 53, at a home on Aldershot Street December 1st. He's charged with two counts of murder. 31-year-old Nathan Fleming will appear in court today. He was arrested in December after multiple RNC units searched a home in Southlands and one in St. Vincent's. Officers seized firearms, explosive materials, and a prohibited weapon. He's facing 35 possession and trafficking of weapons charges. And the RCMP charged 38-year-old Lee Ballett of St. John's with 11 offenses yesterday. Police searched his home last November after Canada Border Services Agency alerted investigators that CBSA officers at the International Mail Processing Center in Mississauga intercepted a package from an international shipper destined for St. John's. The package contained a device prohibited under the criminal code. That search resulted in the seizure of firearms, prohibited devices, edged weapons, brass knuckles, and other property.
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0: 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Well, Russ, today started out a bit dodgy, but it's going to improve. And as we head into the weekend, it's not looking bad at all.
2: Yeah, no, not bad at all. It's going to warm up. That's the good news. Tomorrow's going to be absolutely gorgeous. A lot of cloud around today. There's a few bright spots out there. It's not totally gloomy. 13, seasonably cool. West to northwest winds at 20 to 40. It will be clearing, and it is cool tonight with a low near 4. Golden sunshine tomorrow with a high of 20. Increasing cloudiness, 8 degrees tomorrow night. And cloudy with isolated showers, 18 on Saturday. I'm Precision Weather Meteorologist Russ Murley for Coast 1011.
0: Thanks, Russ. In Clarenville right now, they've got some cloud in 9. We're looking at sunny breaks and 12.
3: Coast all-day traffic for O'Neill Nissan. Right now, get the Nissan Sentra S for just $171 bi-weekly. Visit O'Neill Nissan, Cornerbrook Nissan, or Grand Falls Windsor Nissan today. Well, traffic's starting to build a little slow on the TCH near the Fox Trap overpass where lane closures are in place there. Robert E. Hallett's closed from Ruby Line to Brookfield Road, so traffic on Ruby Line, again, going to be slow-moving as you try to get onto Southlands Boulevard this morning. Slow down as you approach the intersection of Portugal Cove Road, Major's Path, and Airport Heights Drive. A lot of work being done there. Work also continuing on the bridge on the Columbus Drive overpass near Waterford Bridge Road. Crews are on Empire Avenue between Freshwater Road and O'Day Place. Grind and patch continuing on Newfoundland Drive, Portugal Cove Road, and Elizabeth Avenue, just to name a few. And one ferry sailing from Belle Island. Now, if you see something that we should be talking about traffic-wise, give us a call on that coastline, 754-1011.
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0: Coast 101.1 707. Hi there, it's Bill and Carolyn.
1: We have got ourselves some sunny breaks right now. It is 12 degrees.
0: Y'all take your burgers very seriously.
1: Yes, indeed.
0: Mm-hmm. Don't assume when you're having your barbecue parties that you're going to dress a burger yourself and give it to somebody, because chances are they're going to be taking things off.
1: Yep, just line it all up on the table and then, you know, serve yourself.
0: Yesterday, we had a great conversation. Name one thing you don't like on your burger.
1: Mm-hmm.
0: And literally hundreds of people have been chiming in on this.
1: Exactly.
0: Very passionate about this barbecue favorite.
1: Nationally, the thing people don't want most, pickles.
0: Yeah.
1: Then raw onions.
0: Yeah.
1: Then tomato.
0: Right.
1: Yeah.
0: Here's the thing. I spent the last half hour counting votes.
1: You did.
0: Doing math. And then I looked over just before we were supposed to go on the air. The number of people who commented increased.
1: Yeah, right.
0: I'm not counting again.
1: You're not doing
0: it again. I'm not doing it. Not going to do it. No. Here's what we've learned, though. This is what we've learned. That we are in line with everything across Canada.
1: I'm not surprised by that. Yeah.
0: Pickles.
1: Although we did have a call yesterday wondering if so many people hate pickles, why are there, you know, pickle menus.
0: There's no in between.
1: You either
0: love pickles
1: or you hate them.
0: Pickles.
1: Yeah.
0: But pickles got the most votes, just narrowly beating onions.
1: Okay.
0: And tomatoes, rounding out the top three.
1: All right. So, well, see, there you go.
0: Yeah.
1: Right smack dab in the middle of that whole survey.
0: We also learned the least favorite condiment for your burgers.
1: Relish?
0: No.
1: Oh.
0: Mustard.
1: Really?
0: Yeah.
1: Interesting.
0: And I'm very surprised how many votes we got for ketchup.
1: Actually, don't like ketchup.
0: Get this.
1: Huh?
0: Here's something very interesting.
1: Oh, my Lord.
0: More people voted for ketchup off their burger than relish.
1: What?
0: Yeah, they prefer to have no ketchup on their burger because there's more votes for ketchup than there was for relish.
1: I am shooketh.
0: Very eye-opening, I tell you.
1: Ketchup's my go-to. I put ketchup on all that stuff.
0: Yeah. But there you go. If you're that's what people don't want on their burgers. And it's funny because the burger we have pictured on our Coast Facebook page and social media has the onions and the pickles and
1: stuff.
0: The tomatoes right there.
1: Well, see, that was kind of the point.
0: Right.
1: Yeah. Because if we had put up a picture of the burgers that I had made the day before.
0: Yeah.
1: It would have been very limited. Cheese, bacon, caramelized onions, ketchup.
0: Yeah.
1: That's it. That's all I want on a burger. Don't go outside that. I won't eat it.
0: Speaking of such, a number of votes for bacon and cheese not to be on the burger, and an honorable mention going to blue cheese that showed up twice.
1: Okay.
0: Just so you know.
1: Uh-huh.
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0: 7:12, last day of school with Bill and Carolyn.
1: Woo! We've got a little bit of sunshine right now. It is 12 degrees.
0: The motorists, be careful. You know those kids are so darn excited. You've been there. Be careful. Keep an eye on them. Here's Kim Mitchell. What a-

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0: Coast 1011. That was the biggest song of summer 2002. Elvis versus JXL, Lil S Conversation. Number one for like 10 weeks. Like, wow. Everybody was cranking that. 720 with Bill and Carolyn.
1: Makes it sunny and cloudy. It's a windy one this morning, but right now we are at 12 degrees, so not too bad.
0: Sounded funny at first when a teenager in Florida decided he's going to sue YouTube. Because pretty much feels that YouTube was the one that kind of caused his social media addiction.
1: Yeah, and it looks like the YouTube, well, it's owned by Google, has settled that lawsuit.
0: So, I mean, this kid's going to get paid?
1: Well, I guess so. It's a confidential settlement that was reached just weeks before the trial. And a lot of these, you know, big tech companies are facing legal pressure over claims that their platforms are actually engineered to maximize engagement at the expense of young users' well-being, which just goes back to the whole thing of bringing in this social media ban for those under the age of 16. Mm-hmm. And this just goes to prove it. What they argued was their products are designed to be addictive with features like autoplay and infinite scroll that continuously feeds new content.
0: Yeah.
1: Yeah. So, you know, it's a cautionary tale.
0: It is, but it's also a reminder to parents to kind of say, I'll take that tablet. Thank you very much.
1: Yeah. I mean, that's, you know, you limit their screen time.
0: Mm-hmm.
1: Don't just, what do they do? I don't know. They're in their room.
0: Yeah.
1: Yeah, they're in their room. Infinite scroll.
0: No.
1: Infinite scroll.
0: Take the phones and tablets and tell them to go outside. That's what we did.
1: Exactly. Get some fresh air. Touch grass. Talk to people.
0: Yes. I mean,
1: other people.
0: What
1: it's a
0: concept.
1: Thing.
0: It's crazy.
1: I know it sounds pretty wild to, you know, have a conversation with another human being face to face, but it's a thing that happens.
0: But it's probably a good rule to put in place now in this, the last day of school.
1: Yeah, absolutely.
0: Coming. You know, kids are probably going to be bored sometimes, and they're going to find, you know,
1: but that's the thing.
0: Cleaning the kitchen is not a big deal.
1: But when you're bored, like, that's when you use your imagination to come up with things to occupy yourself. That's not a screen or a tablet.
0: Build a fort in the woods.
1: Exactly.
0: Build a bike ramp with discarded
1: with
0: lumber.
1: Your friends. Just make sure all the nails are out of it.
0: Yes. Oh, my gosh.
1: Oh,
0: yes.
1: Yeah. Yeah. If you're finding discarded wood, make sure you pull all the nails out first.
0: We've been there. We know better.
1: Yes, we do.
0: So, yeah, keep this in mind, though, when you sit down with those students who are taking the summer off. This is a good conversation to have.
1: Mm-hmm.
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1: A mix of sun and cloud right now. Temperature's really not going to move too much from where we are. It's 12.
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1: Right now, mix of sun and cloud. It is 12 degrees.
0: I have no involvement in this at all, but boy, I'm excited about this last day of school.
1: I know. It's fun. Last day of school is always fun.
0: Mm-hmm.
1: Yeah.
0: Mm-hmm.
1: Again, just that sense of freedom.
0: That's,
1: you know,
0: the
1: regardless
0: best feeling
1: of what you're doing, even if you have a summer job, there's still
0: yeah.
1: no homework. But there's no homework with a summer job.
0: That's right. But before that age, when you are asked to go get a summer job and you have a chance just to literally just do nothing, help out around the house, of course, kids. I mean, that's a good idea. But, you know, you pretty much are wearing the same socks for 6 days straight. You just have...
1: Why do you think kids are dirtbags? They're not like you.
0: Look,
1: it's just... Why?
0: Memory.
1: You think that. My thought is, you know, envisioning kids playing like Phoebe running through the park. Just freedom and flailing. And you're gross. This is why boys are gross.
0: Yeah.
1: Boys
0: yeah.
1: have cooties because yeah. of you.
0: Pretty much. I can't deny that. Yeah. Maybe I should have changed those socks a little more growing up. But have fun, kids. 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We have a lot of construction on the go this morning, and it's already causing a few little minor slowdowns. The TCH near the Fox Trap overpass, they're expecting some lane closures off and on in both directions this morning. Slowdown as you approach Portugal Cove Road, Majors Path, and the Airport Heights Drive intersection. A lot of work being done there. Bridge work on Columbus Drive, the overpass near Waterford Bridge Road. Just slow down a wee bit there as well. Looking at more slowdowns. Looks like Ruby Line, again, trying to get onto Southland is going to be a little bit tricky. And Torbay Road, slow down through there. Going to be some work being done. And already we're seeing some slowdowns on Princeville Drive between there and Clinch Crescent. Ground and patch work continuing on Newfoundland Drive, Portugal Cove Road, Elizabeth Avenue as well. Crews are on Empire Avenue between Freshwater Road and O'Day Place. We have one ferry sailing from Belle Island. And if you have a traffic tip, call the Coastline, 754-1011.
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1: We have some sunshine right now. Temperature is holding at 12.
0: There's a whole generation that remembers this.
2: Seatbelts, everyone! Please let this be a normal field trip.
0: It'll never be a normal field trip with this frizzle. And the magic school bus.
1: Yeah, this is, I wasn't overly familiar with this, but I know a lot of people absolutely love it.
0: I actually watched this with my niece and nephew, and I actually learned from this cartoon how a car engine works.
1: Oh, really?
0: With pistons bringing up gas fumes and the spark plug igniting it and firing up the engine.
1: I just remember in Sesame Street where Mrs. put the R in the red car, and it worked. That's how I remember. See, we learn how engine works different
0: exactly.
1: ways.
0: Pretty much.
1: Yeah, yeah. But this news came out yesterday.
0: Yep.
1: They're going to be doing a live action version of the Magic School Bus. And Ms. Frizzle will be played by Elizabeth Banks.
0: How about that?
1: Yeah.
0: Man.
1: She's apparently been working on this for a while. Like, she's started this back in 2020 that she's been working on putting this together. So that's kind of cool.
0: Yeah, I remember the kids being mad for this show. And like you, it's a little bit past my generation of watching the children's shows. But still, watching them go bananas, screaming that Magic School Bus is on! Magic School Bus is on!
1: Yeah.
0: Hey, calm down! We'll watch it! All right.
1: Lily Tomlin was the original voice of Ms. Frizzle. And then Kate McKinnon from Saturday Night Live.
0: Love her.
1: Took over as Miss Frizzle's cousin in 2017.
0: Oh.
1: The Magic School Bus rides again. So if you've got kids that were into the Magic School Bus, get ready for it. It's happening.
0: Mm-hmm. Can't wait to see the popcorn buckets for this one.
1: It'll be a bus.
0: It has to be
1: a bus. Would be my guess anyway.
0: It better be a bus.
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0: 7:41 with Bill and Carolyn.
1: Bit breezy with a bit of sun and cloud right now. It's 12 degrees.
0: Last day of school. Everyone is feeling it. Have fun, students, and thank you, teachers, as well.
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0: 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Go ahead and roam in the B-52s. That's what summer's all about. 7:50 with Bill and Carolyn.
1: It's a mix of sun and cloud and 12 right now. Looks like sunny and 20 for the tomorrow for the final day of school for teachers.
0: Yeah.
1: And on Saturday, cloudy, 18.
0: If you are going to roam on the west coast of this province, you may find one of these. Snakes.
1: Snakes.
0: Yeah, this week one was spotted
1: around
0: the Port of Basque area.
1: Yeah.
0: These things are getting on the Port of Basque ferry, of course, obviously. And when they unload shipments and such, they crawl out and go, hey, where am I?
1: Why can't we get a raccoon?
0: I don't know.
1: Getting across on
0: I
1: the
0: don't
1: ferry.
0: Know. It'd be nice. But
1: stay with me.
0: The thing is, these snakes are not poisonous. I know there's a lot of rumors going around that these snakes, every single one of them has venom. If they bite, you die. No.
1: No, that's not true.
0: But
1: no.
0: These snakes are actually great. Actually, Carolyn, you could do with a couple of these in your backyard.
1: Do they eat bugs?
0: They do.
1: Ah.
0: Yeah.
1: See? Yeah, I have no issue with snakes. I'm fine with snakes.
0: No, me neither. I grew up on the mainland catching these things all the time. And
1: right. Really, I don't. What kind of snake is it? Does
0: it's
1: it
0: a garter
1: say?
0: Snake.
1: It's a garter snake. Okay.
0: Yeah. Yeah,
1: these it's only
0: things,
1: a little thing.
0: No, oh yeah, that's a small thing. I used to catch these and bring them into the house, and they get loose.
1: I'm sure your mother was thrilled.
0: Yeah.
1: Yeah.
0: Yeah, she was not happy at all, but that's what happens when you have a little boy in the house. Right. You find things, and you can't leave them in the wild because they'd be helpless without your love.
1: Right.
0: So you bring it into the house. Never, never, never a good thing. But yeah, snakes, and they are not plentiful.
1: They're around. No, I didn't know. Apparently, there are snakes all over the place here. I've never seen one.
0: No, me neither.
1: And you know what? Funny enough, I'm going to knock wood on this one. I haven't seen any frogs yet this year either.
0: Maybe you do have a snake.
1: Maybe. It's very, very sly. That's all I'll say about that.
0: Well, this picture that was posted this week, people are jumping on saying, hey, I got one too. And they're actually sharing pictures.
1: Oh, really?
0: So, yeah, okay. they're not, again, they're not plentiful, but they are
1: they're
0: around.
1: They're around, yeah.
0: Don't kill them. Don't, destroy them thinking you're helping out the,
1: ecosystem.
0: Good word. That's a good word. That's what I was looking for. Yeah. These things are actually very, very helpful.
1: Okay.
0: And we just had a conversation about bugs and stuff the other day.
1: And people are not happy with bugs. So if you see a snake, leave it alone.
0: Yeah, just look at it, whisper, eat the bugs.
1: Yes.
0: Eat them
1: it's
0: all.
1: Your friend.
0: Mm-hmm.
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1: Don't forget, Jenna is going to be out and on the go with Summer on the Coast this afternoon. She's got goodies on board. She'll be all over the place.
0: Mm-hmm. And get those ballots filled out, too, for $150 worth of free gas from Orange Store North Atlantic. We'll be drawing for that on Monday. Here's Prince on the Coast.

0: We have a mix of sun and cloud. It's 12. Good morning. I'm Carolyn Moore with Coast Local Headlines for Horizon Air. 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The PUB adjusted fuel prices overnight. Gas dropped 0.7 cents. It's now at $1.82.6 a liter on the Avalon. Diesel went up 3.1 cents, furnace oil increased 2.6 cents, and stove oil is up by 2 cents. 42-year-old Daryl Little, 28-year-old Peter Campbell, and 47-year-old Douglas Yetman are scheduled for court today. They are facing numerous charges, including murder and firearms offenses, in connection with the death of a 41-year-old man at a home on Empire Avenue December 21st. 41-year-old Matthew Delaney will be in court today. He was arrested December 11th for the murder of two men, ages 38 and 53, at a home on Aldershot Street December 1st. He is charged with two counts of murder. 31-year-old Nathan Fleming will appear in court today. He was arrested in December after multiple RNC units searched a home in Southlands and one in St. Vincent's. Officers seized firearms, explosive materials, and a prohibited weapon. He is facing 35 possession and trafficking of weapons charges. And the RCMP charged 38-year-old Lee Ballett of St. John's with 11 offenses yesterday. Police searched his home last November after Canada Border Services agencies alerted investigators that CBSA officers at the International Mail Processing Center in Mississauga had intercepted a package from an international shipper destined for St. John's. The package contained a device prohibited under the criminal code. That search resulted in the seizure of firearms, prohibited devices, edged weapons, brass knuckles, and other property. 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With our Precision Weather, meteorologist Russ Murley.
1: Good morning. Skies remain mostly cloudy today with a high of 13. West to northwest winds at 20 to 40. Clearing and cool tonight, lows near 4 degrees. Sunshine tomorrow with a high of 20. Increasing cloudiness, 8 degrees tomorrow night. Cloudy with isolated showers, 18 on Saturday. I'm Precision Weather Meteorologist Russ Farley for Coast 1011.
0: It's cloudy in 10 in Clarenville. We've got a mix of sun and cloud. It's 12.
2: Coast all day traffic. It's 4 O'Neill Nissan. Right now, get the Nissan Kicks S for just $179 bi-weekly. Visit O'Neill Nissan, Cornerbrook Nissan, or Grand Falls Windsor Nissan today. Some slowdowns as you approach the intersection of Portugal Cove Road, Major's Path, and Airport Heights Drive. Also, some bridge work in the Columbus Drive overpass near Waterford Bridge Road. Doesn't look like it's causing any major slowdowns. Traffic seems to be moving pretty good through there. Topsail Road between Cowan and looks like Holbrook. A little slow moving. Not sure the reason why there. Give us a call if you are driving through that area and you know why. TCH near the Fox Trap overpass. Traffic is moving nicely there. Not too bad. Still some delays as lane closures are in effect there. Also, if you are cruising around Empire Avenue between Freshwater Road and O'Day Place, crews are working there this morning as well. LaMarchant Road, once again, looks like we've got a slowdown happening there too near St. Clair's. Grind and patch work continuing near Newfoundland Drive, Portugal Cove Road, and Elizabeth Avenue. Just to name a few, those are some of the traffic delays, and all of it really resulting because of the construction that's on the go. Two ferries operating from Belle Island, and if you have a traffic tip, call the Coastline 754-1011.
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1: Mix of sun and cloud. It's not a bad morning at all. Last day of school for the kids as well. So watch out, because they're going to be staggering their departure times. So,
0: oh, yeah.
1: You know, they're going to be all over the roads, and they are not going to be looking for you.
0: No, too excited. We've all been down that
1: absolutely.
0: Road.
1: Absolutely.
0: You know, you were just darting in and out of traffic, just wondering which tree to climb next.
1: Mm-hmm.
0: But, well, times, they change. One thing that doesn't change, your love for your burger.
1: That's a fact.
0: Wow. Yesterday, yeah. We were talking about the ingredient you do not want on your burger, and literally hundreds of people coming in here and chiming their opposition to said ingredient.
1: Yeah, and nationally, according to a survey, number one was pickles. Nobody wants them. Number two, raw onions. And number three, tomato.
0: Mm-hmm. We counted all the votes from our social
1: media.
0: You,
1: and good on you for that. I'll give you the kudos.
0: My eyes are dried out.
1: I bet they are.
0: It's like, why is it the last day of school? Why am I doing math?
1: Uh-huh.
0: But here's what we've learned. Based on all of your responses, we are in line with the national results.
1: Exactly.
0: Pickles are the least liked ingredient, according to you guys, mm-hmm. to put on a burger.
1: Yep.
0: Followed by onions.
1: And then tomato.
0: And then tomato.
1: I am startled by the number of people that don't like ketchup on their burger. I thought there was a rule. I thought that was a law. You had to have ketchup on your burger.
0: I mean, many of us ate burgers growing up with just ketchup
1: just
0: on your burger.
1: Just ketchup,
0: I mean,
1: yeah.
0: That's the way it was. Here's some ketchup. You know, go back outside.
1: Off
0: now.
1: You go. Yeah, like mustard and mayonnaise and relish and
0: mm-hmm. Well, we also have learned the number one condiment that people don't want on their burgers is mustard.
1: Yeah.
0: Yeah. Second place, ketchup.
1: Which, really, it does. It shocks me. I'm shocked by that.
0: More people voted for ketchup than they did relish.
1: Wow.
0: I'm like, wow.
1: That's okay. I'll eat enough ketchup for everybody else.
0: Mm-hmm. Got a couple of votes for blue cheese, too, so that nobody wants
1: now,
0: blue cheese.
1: When we were doing the burger challenge,
0: yeah,
1: and I can't remember where it was mm-hmm. that we went.
0: Yeah.
1: But they had blue cheese and arugula on their burger.
0: That's right.
1: Right? Do you remember that?
0: Yes, I do.
1: That was delicious.
0: That was freaking awesome.
1: Because I'm a super picky eater, and I thought, oh, I don't know if I'm going to like blue cheese. Mm. That was so good.
0: Yeah, that burger battle changed everything
1: really
0: about my
1: did.
0: Love for burgers. Because
1: yeah.
0: Now I'm a guy that wants pineapple on it.
1: See? There you go. Peanut butter is a thing, too, that a lot yep. of people like on a burger.
0: I've had that before.
1: Yeah.
0: It's bizarre. It's crazy. But
1: I don't like peanut butter unless it's with chocolate.
0: Yeah. Well, put some chocolate on your burger then. Easy peasy. Fix that in an instant.
1: Chocolate-covered bacon and peanut butter.
0: We should be writing this down. This is a future
1: next,
0: cookbook.
1: Next week's burger or next year's burger battle. Somebody put that together.
0: Yes. We won't be operating from a restaurant because we can't afford it. But from the trunk of our car, we'll yeah. be serving up burgers.
1: Yeah, we will.
0: Great.
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0: It's 8:11. Good morning. It's Bill and Carolyn.
1: We've got the Coast Conundrum coming up for you. Bonus prize in there this morning, too.
0: Yeah, some tickets to check out New Evolution Wrestling's Final Approach coming up this Saturday at the CLB Armory. Here's Tom Cochran. Mornings on the Coast.

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1: Right now, mix of sun and clouds. Still quite windy, but hey, good news is that'll keep the flies away.
0: Oh, perfect.
1: Yep.
0: Now, Carolyn, you have seen firsthand, more than just about anybody else, crazy things I have done in the past.
1: Yes.
0: I mean, between the smoothie challenges,
1: yeah,
0: rappelling down the side of buildings,
1: sure,
0: various outfits.
1: All kinds of weirdness.
0: Various outfits that Dana Parsons has put on me that no person should see. You were subjected
1: and
0: to it all.
1: Glitter.
0: Glitter.
1: And, well, yes, there were some. I don't think some of the outfits even made it into the videos.
0: Yeah.
1: Because Dana would, like, get you to dress up, and then she would go, look, go show Carolyn. And just the look on my face would
0: yes.
1: be like, no, we shouldn't do this.
0: The sheer horror of it
1: yes.
0: all. Well, can we chalk up one more to the list?
1: What?
0: You're going to, and this is, I can't believe I'm going to say this out loud, but this weekend,
1: yeah,
0: I'm making my professional wrestling debut. What? See the
1: remember,
0: fear.
1: Do you remember?
0: Yes.
1: Do you remember when you were putting up the Christmas lights and you threw your back out and you
0: yes.
1: were off work for like 6 weeks?
0: That's right.
1: Uh-huh. Uh-huh.
0: Right.
1: And now you're going wrestling?
0: Yes. This is why I've been going to the gym like regularly for the past 2 months and actually training.
1: Uh-huh.
0: Actually learning some things.
1: Right.
0: It's a tag match. And,
1: it's a what now?
0: A tag match.
1: Ah.
0: I'm going to be teaming with Moondog Dylan Davis.
1: Moondog.
0: Yeah.
1: Okay. Mm.
0: Mm-hmm. Yeah.
1: Yeah. So. You know, a tag match only works if you're able to touch the other person.
0: That's right.
1: If you're pinned, you can't.
0: That's true, no matter how long my arms are.
1: Yeah.
0: But.
1: Well, good luck with that.
0: My 18-year-old self is freaking out right now.
1: Yeah?
0: But
1: your current day self?
0: Self is going, oh.
1: My back hurts.
0: My joints. My
1: What'd
0: joints.
1: I do to my knee? Jeez, my neck is funny.
0: Really,
1: I slept
0: though.
1: Weird last night. See, you hurt yourself by sleeping weird and you're going wrestling.
0: That's right. The dream come true. And I'll tell you what, if you want to see this happen in person, we are giving you the opportunity to do just that.
1: Oh,
0: we have two
1: boy.
0: Tickets to New Evolution Wrestling's final approach this Saturday at the CLB Armory. I know, I can't even say it with a straight face. We also have a gift card here from Brody Malloy's and the Celtic Hearth. If you can answer a question in this category.
1: Cause of death. 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
0: I remember I wanted to ask you, Carolyn.
1: Oh?
0: When I go to the rain, do I wear pants or Speedos? You think about it.
1: A cape. With Speedos.
0: Right on.
1: It's a look.
0: Yeah.
1: Yeah. Hey, and knee-high boots.
0: Do you have those?
1: Those knee-high wrestling boots?
0: Gee whiz. I'm going to look glamorous, aren't I? Yeah.
1: You're going to look like something.
0: That's right. Adam, good morning. How you doing?
10: Not too bad, guys, and yourself.
1: Doing all right, Adam. Are you afraid of that picture I just painted of Bill?
0: I admit I am.
1: It's a little disturbing, I know. My eyes! All right, Adam. Number one albums is our category this morning. We'll give you the question, and if you can give us the answer in 5 seconds, you will get to go and watch Bill make his grand entrance and have a bite to eat as well at Bride and Malloy's. Okay, here's your question. The number one album in Canada on this date in 2011 was Born This Way by which famous singer?
10: Lady Gaga?
1: Indeed it is. Lady Gaga.
0: Yes.
1: Bring tomatoes to throw at Bill when you go.
10: No way, I'm going to be rooting him on.
1: Don't encourage him.
0: High fives all around. Adam, congratulations. You stay on the line there. Well, there you go. And we'll give you another chance to win tomorrow morning as well. So all you have to do is just stay tuned because you could be the next one going to see wrestling and winning a gift card from Brody Malloy's and the Celtic Hearth.
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1: Just having a look. It's pretty windy. That's going to beat your flowers right up.
0: Oh, man.
1: I know.
0: But you know what? The kids aren't even worried about the weather today. It could be like snowing right now. This, all they care about is the last day of school.
1: Oh, my goodness. We forgot to play something.
0: Never. Oh, we'll play that.
1: Okay, good.
0: Yeah, we got
1: to. Yeah, we have to. That's a law. There is a law that song has to play on the last day of school. I think everybody knows exactly what song I'm talking about.
0: You know what? Yeah, we should do that. We have the powers to be to help us out with that.
1: Do we? So. Okay. People that are in control that are not us?
0: Yeah.
1: That's good. There are people that are in control that are not us, because that might be dangerous.
0: We have the technology to rebuild him. Well, that's
1: we have the power.
0: Man. Yeah. I can't make sure I get it right.
1: Are you working on it?
0: Yeah.
1: You're getting it done?
0: Oh, we're going to get it done.
1: We're going to make it happen.
0: But here's the cool thing, too. Last day of school.
1: Yes.
0: When you ask a kid what their favorite day of the year is, well, the answer is pretty obvious.
1: Birthday.
0: Actually, Christmas.
1: Really?
0: A poll asking kids their favorite day. Christmas, far and away, over half.
1: All right.
0: Picked Christmas. That was followed by Halloween, and then kids appreciate the first day of school than they do the last day of school.
1: It's because they get to show off their new stuff.
0: Right. Yeah. Right. That's it. That's exactly it. But, yeah, either or, they're going to be having fun today, and we'll always remind drivers and motorists who drive around school areas just to...
1: extra slow, keep an eye out, because you know they're going to be darting in and out of traffic and whatever, so,
0: And for those of you who are celebrating the last day of school, whether it be student or teacher, the song we were talking about... It is Standing By. The first Coast all-day traffic. 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Grill season's on. 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They have it all at Canadian Tire. Kelsey Drive, Merchant Drive, or Hebron Way. The usual slowdowns in the usual areas. The TCH near the Fox Trap overpass. Got some lane closures there. A little slow on Ruby Line trying to get onto Southlands. Traffic in both directions, heading towards the Portugal Cove Road, Major's Path, and Airport Heights Drive intersection. Yeah, there's some delays there, of course. Bridge work on the Columbus Drive overpass continues near the Waterford Bridge Road. And cruiser on Empire Avenue between Freshwater Road and O'Day Place, grind and patchwork. That continues along Newfoundland Drive, Portugal Cove Road, and Elizabeth Avenue. A lot of volume on the go, of course, and two ferries operating from Belle Island. Now, if you have a traffic tip, call us on the coastline, 754-1011.
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1: Right now, more cloud than sun. It is 12 degrees.
0: I spent the entire afternoon watching World Cup soccer yesterday. And usually I don't because I'm more of a hockey, football kind of guy. But
1: yeah, but this is a big thing.
0: This is Canada.
1: Even
0: this is
1: I'm
0: the
1: checking
0: World Cup.
1: Out to see what the score is.
0: Yeah. But what a game. It was great. Sadly, we lost 2-1 to Switzerland. Mm. And boy, did we pour it on near the end, though. There were 6 minutes of extra time, and it was so close. Just a few little missed chances. Just one lucky bounce going our way. Uh-huh. It would have been a draw. We would have won Group B. But now the experts are saying, oh, by the way, we're not out yet.
1: No, there's some sort of last chance, you know, final death thing that's mm-hmm. happening on the weekend.
0: Mm-hmm. They're going to be playing in Los Angeles against, it looks like, South Africa.
1: Okay.
0: And they're ranked 54th in the world.
1: Okay, and Canada is what, 21 or
0: yeah,
1: something?
0: We're yeah. up there.
1: Okay.
0: And Switzerland, their prize for beating Canada is to take on Belgium, which is ranked, I think, number 11.
1: Oh, yeah, they're going to lose. They may not.
0: No.
1: But, I mean, the odds are certainly against them.
0: Mm-hmm. But you know, it's looking good for Canada in their match 8 days from now, and it'll give a chance to give our star player, Alphonso Davies, a chance to fix that hamstring of his.
1: Didn't he just get back from an injury?
0: He just got back from an injury. He wasn't
1: 100%. For yesterday's
0: 100%.
1: One yep. game.
0: Yeah, he wasn't 100%.
1: Okay.
0: But now he has 8 days to work on that, and okay. he'll be a much better force to be reckoned with.
1: Right.
0: But yes, so if you are saying that you missed the World Cup action, no, we have a big one coming up next week. And they're going to be playing on American soil. It's not going to be the hometown crowd.
1: Right.
0: But we'll be cheering them on from here for sure.
1: For sure. Mm-hmm.
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0: It's 8:42 with Bill and Carolyn.
1: Looking at a fair bit of cloud right now. It's 12 degrees.
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0: 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It's 8:48 with Bill and Carolyn.
1: Right now, still only 12 degrees. It's going to be mostly cloudy today, around 13. Pretty gusty winds for the time being.
0: And Summer on the Coast, it continues with Jenna out and about in the Coast Summer Cruiser today.
1: Indeed. She's going to be hitting the road all over the place today, tomorrow, Saturday, and Sunday. She's got some Coast swag on board, prizes from some of our sponsors, and ballots to fill out for a chance to win that $150 gas card that we're going to try and give away Monday morning.
0: She'll be at Leon's Furniture from 12 until 2 and Eastcom from 2 until 4 today. And from 4 to 5, you can catch her filling up at the Torbay Road Petro-Canada North Atlantic Orange Store. And she'll be all over the place this weekend, including the Telly 10 on Sunday.
1: Ah, yes, the Telly 10. Yeah. Oh, my goodness, we almost forgot the Telly 10.
0: No, man. Well, I'm waiting to see Dana. She's been training for this
1: For
0: so
1: months
0: long.
1: And months and months, yeah.
0: Man.
1: It's an ongoing thing. Like, she's always, you know, walking or jogging or whatever. Mm-hmm. But this is a run. It's a 10-mile run.
0: Yeah.
1: Yeah, not 10 kilometers.
0: Nope. 10 miles.
1: Bless your hearts, every one of you.
0: My muscles hurt just talking about
1: it.
0: You
1: and me both.
0: Yeah, but we'll be down there at the start. And we look forward to seeing you at the starting line. And we're wishing you all the best. And we can't wait to take part in that party.
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4: 852 with Bill and Carolyn.
5: Mostly cloudy right now, 12. 13's the high tomorrow, though. Tomorrow looks like sunny and 20.
4: 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Here's Michael Jackson. Mornings on the coast.

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1: It's mostly cloudy and 12. Still quite windy. Those winds will start to die down late this afternoon.
0: Yeah, and this morning kids will be streaming out of the schools. Summer vacation in full swing. Be sure if you're behind the wheel, you keep a sharp eye out for them, okay?
1: And then tomorrow when the teachers get out, be careful downtown.
0: Because they'll be crazy too.
1: Yes, they will.
0: They've earned it.
1: They have a reputation.
0: They do.
1: For the Friday that school comes out,
0: uh-huh.
1: They have a good time.
0: Here's Human League on the Coast.

They're only to hide my guilt and shame. 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

0: What I always get a kick of is if you're driving through a farm area and you have the window down and you smell that, and you look at the person in the vehicle with you and go, is that you?
1: See? No. No.
0: What have you eaten?
1: But
0: good Lord.
1: With that being said, if you've been holding it in for a while,
0: that's the time to go. Yes.
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1: Sorry, I have enough of donuts.
0: Donuts.
1: Vanessa brought donuts.
0: We have priorities, people.
1: Mm-hmm.

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0: Coast 1011, summer 1988. Elton John, I don't want to go on with you like that. It's 920 with Bill and Carolyn.
1: We've got mostly clouds, scattered sunny break every once in a while. It is 12 degrees.
0: Every single year, Coast very proud to help out with Nevaeh's Lemonade Stand. What an event this has turned into. The Paradise Double Ice Complex from 12 until 4 this Saturday. I expect to see a whole lot of purple t-shirts with lemons on them.
1: I just said that's tomorrow, didn't I? When we were talking off the air, for some reason in my head, today is Friday all of a sudden. I don't know.
0: It's okay.
1: Not sure what's going on here. Yes, it is Saturday.
0: Yeah.
1: Saturday. Lots of cool things. Some entertainment. Of course, there's going to be food, lemonade.
0: Yeah.
1: Those 50-50 tickets. If you're not able to make it out on Saturday, you can go on to Nevaeh's website and get your tickets there.
0: Got an update.
1: Let me just...
0: got it right here.
1: You have it?
0: Yeah.
1: Okay.
0: $9,750.
1: Woo!
0: Winner will take half of that.
1: Nice. It's Nevaeh's Angel Foundation is the website, and you can get all the details and stuff, too. You're going to be in the dunk tank again this year?
0: We're going to try to get in there because looks like we're going to be on location at various spots, but we're always going to be around there somehow, some way.
1: Yeah.
0: Because I'm sure...
1: Jenna's going to be around?
0: We're going to be doing everything we possibly can. We do know, too, as well, that the water in the dunk tank is not lemonade. Much to my displeasure. So,
1: no.
0: Yeah, it was...
1: that tells you something.
0: Yeah.
1: When you get startled and that cold water hits your lowers.
0: Yes.
1: Mm-hmm.
0: Despite the fact that there was floating lemons in the water.
1: Yeah, that's...
0: That's not lemonade.
1: Don't drink that water.
0: That's the taste of whoever was in here last time.
1: Right.
0: But they have live musical acts, and they have so much fun there. So much for the whole family to see. So, again, make some plans to drop by the Paradise Double Ice Complex from noon until 4 this Saturday for Nevaeh's Lemonade Stand.
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13: Good morning. Skies remain mostly cloudy today with a high of 13, west to northwest winds at 20 to 40. Clearing and cool tonight, lows near 4 degrees. Sunshine tomorrow with a high of 20, increasing cloudiness, 8 degrees tomorrow night. Cloudy with isolated showers, 18 on Saturday. I'm Precision Weather Meteorologist Russ Farley for Coast 1011.
0: Mostly cloudy, 12 degrees here in St. John's in Clarenville. It's overcast and 10.

0: Coast 101.1. I'm Bill, and that's Carolyn.
1: I got all confused today thinking it was Friday. It is not. It is Friday Eve.
0: Yes.
1: That explains my confusion.
0: Last day of school is going to be a big one. Here's Bon Jovi on the Coast.

0: One mistake?
1: Oh, no.
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0: Coast 101.1. It's Bill and Carolyn.
1: We are going to be seeing a mix of sun and cloud, maybe some drizzle today, and a high of 13.
0: Lifehouse on the coast. Yeah.

0: Coast 101.1. It's a cruel summer. Well, let us be the judge of that.
1: Well, so far, the weather hasn't been the most accommodating now, has it? But tomorrow's looking good, actually. Sunny, 20 degrees, 18 on Saturday with a fair bit of cloud. But right now, boy, that wind just keeps picking up. The trees are sideways. Okay.
0: This is not the summer that was the...
1: It keeps the flies away. I'm okay with it.
0: Yeah.
1: I'm okay with it.
0: Take a little bit of this and a little bit of that.
1: Mm-hmm.
0: One thing that's going to be a constant, though, all summer long is Jenna and the Coast Summer Cruiser, who will once again be hitting the road today and giving you a chance to win some swag, some prizes. I do believe she has some, I think she has some new Evolution Wrestling tickets to give away, too.
1: Does she? Okay.
0: Yeah, so keep listening for details on that.
1: Track her down and make sure, too, when you find her, that you fill out a ballot for that $150 gas card that we're going to try and give away on Monday. I say try because we'll call out a name. If you don't call us back in 10 minutes and 11 seconds, we roll that $150 over to the following Monday.
0: Mm-hmm.
1: And you don't have to find her. You can actually go onto our website right now if you want. If you're sitting in front of your computer, you got your phone in your hand, log on to our website and you can enter for that gas card right there.
0: Yeah, coast1011.com. Hey! It's gonna be
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12: For PuroClean, the paramedics of property damage, water, fire, mold, and more, PuroClean has you covered with our Precision Weather meteorologist, Russ Murley.
13: Good morning. Skies remain mostly cloudy today with a high of 13, west to northwest winds at 20 to 40, clearing and cool tonight, lows near 4 degrees. Sunshine tomorrow with a high of 20, increasing cloudiness, 8 degrees tomorrow night. Cloudy with isolated showers, 18 on Saturday. I'm Precision Weather Meteorologist Russ Farley for Coast 1011.
14: Cloudy and 12 here in St. John's, Clarenville, it's overcast and 10.

Hall & Oates Kiss on my list on the coast. I'm Dana Parsons. A little bit of a breezy day out there today, so I say if you're heading out, don't spend too much time on your hair today. Here's Serena Ryder, What I Wouldn't Do on the coast.

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3: Oh.
2: It's a childhood thing.
3: Yeah, I get that.
2: Carolyn just made me feel like a young boy again. Wait a minute. Hold on. Rewind that tape.
1: Sounds terrible. HR!
0: Mornings on the Coast with Bill and Carolyn. 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

That's Wham! I'm your man on the coast. I'm Dana Parsons. I don't know if it's just me, but there's something about Wham! No matter what song it is, no matter what time of day it is, it always just puts a little extra pep in the step. We've got a fun Summer on the Coast song coming your way from Maroon 5. But first, here's Soul Asylum with Runaway Train on the Coast.

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0: It's Summer on the Coast from the summer of 2011. Maroon 5 and Christina Aguilera, Moves Like Jagger. I'm Dana Parsons. I can't believe I'm saying this, but we are almost at the end of June. I did a double take yesterday when I was looking at the calendar. I don't think I knew this, but here we are. And what that means is we have some really fun holidays coming up. Canada Day. We've got Regatta Day. Some people will be taking their vacations soon. Some people have tickets bought to all of the incredible shows that are happening here in our province. I mean, there is a lot on the way. And so I want to ask, what are you most looking forward to this summer? Is it a road trip? Is it simply just, you know, heading up to the cabin? Is it time in the backyard? Whatever it is, I want to know. What are you most looking forward to this summer? Also, I want to mention Jenna Bowering is hitting the road for our Summer on the Coast. We're going to get a chat in with her soon to find out what is happening, maybe what prizes she has aboard the Coast Cruiser for you this weekend.
1: The streets are lined. The energy is building. The Telly 10 is back. For some, it's a shot at a personal best. For others, it's reaching the finish line. Every year, the Telly 10 reminds us what this province is about. Community, determination, and showing up for each other.
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12: Quite a bit of cloudiness will linger this afternoon with a high of 13. West to northwest winds at 20 to 40. Clearing and cool tonight. Lows near 4. Sunshine, 20 degrees tomorrow. Clouding up, 8 degrees tomorrow night. Cloudy with isolated showers, 18 on Saturday. I'm Precision Weather Meteorologist Russ Farley for Coast 1011.
0: Here in St. John's, we're kind of seeing a little bit of sunshine coming through the cloud. It is 12 degrees. Clarendale is seeing 10 degrees on the coast.

That's Honeymoon Suite, Feel It Again on the Coast. I'm Dana Parsons. Coming up July the 4th, it is the Monday Pond Regatta. You can get involved. You can volunteer. You could row. I've got some details on this coming up in Coast Community Matters. Here's Tom Petty and the Heartbreakers. Don't do me like that.

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0: 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It's just around the bend. It's coming up for July the 4th, 11 a.m. till 4. You could be a part of it. You could volunteer, or maybe you want to do some rowing. Either way, if you want to grab some further details, you can reach out at MondayPondRegatta@outlook.com or hop on over to Coast1011.com under Community Matters.
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5: Coast

with This Time on the Coast. I'm Dana Parsons. A little heads up, I'm seeing that traffic has slowed in all directions at the intersection of Elizabeth Avenue and New Cove Road. There's an accident just in that area, so it seems to be slowing things down. Like I said, both directions for Elizabeth Avenue and New Cove Road. If you're out and about today, you've got a traffic tip. If you see something like this, you want to let us know. We love hearing from you. 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And safe travels today. Here's The Calling on the Coast.

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0: It's Summer on the Coast from the summer of 1985. What a fun one. Conga, Miami Sound Machine. I'm Dana Parsons, and joining me right now for a little catch up on the coast for today and throughout the weekend, I've got Jenna Bowering of our Summer on the Coast. You will find her behind the wheel of the Coast Cruiser. Jenna, it's been a busy summer so far.
1: This coming weekend is week 7, if you can believe it. Like, I'm almost halfway through.
0: I looked at the calendar yesterday, and I couldn't believe we were at the end of June.
1: July is literally a week away.
0: Stop.
1: It's crazy. It's good because the kids are out of school this week. The weather's getting warmer. It's officially summer, which means even though I've already been busy, it's going to ramp up even more. Mm-hmm. Go from 0 to 100 now.
0: So people are starting to get into their events and their fundraisers and all that good stuff. Now, if they're thinking, I could really use the power and the energy of Jenna at my event to, you know, give it a shout out, how do they get a hold of you?
1: Always send me an email. I am literally down to check out any kind of event, any flea market, any kind of event you have going on. Send me an email at cruiser@coast1011.com. Tell me what you got going on and I'll swing on by.
0: I love the sound of that. Now, Jenny, you're hitting the road today.
1: Yes.
0: And you're going to be out until Sunday evening at around 5 p.m.
1: Yep.
0: Each hour, just after the top of the hour, starting in at noon, you'll find out where she will be heading. But you also do a ton of social media posts as well.
1: Yes. If you're ever wondering where I'm to, say you miss me at the top of the hour, always check out our Coast Facebook page. I'm always letting you know what I'm doing, posting lots of pictures and videos and stories. Stories, letting you know where I'm to and what I'm doing.
0: Tell me why people want to track you down in the Coast Cruiser.
1: Well, it's not just prizes, Dana. We have prizes from CAA Atlantic, Egg Farmers of Newfoundland and Labrador, and Sears Insurance. But on top of that, you've got a chance at winning $150 in gas from Petro-Canada, North Atlantic, and Orange Store with Sears Insurance. I mean, with the price of gas, Dana.
0: Girl, don't talk.
1: I wish I could enter it because gas is so expensive. But yeah, a free $150 gas card to you if you fill out a ballot. And then if your name gets called, make sure you listen in Monday morning around 7:30 because Bill and Carolyn, if they say your name, you only got 10 minutes, 11 seconds to claim that free gas.
0: And I always say tune in a little bit before 7:30.
1: Like, just
0: get
1: in
0: your
1: case.
0: Coffee in hand 7:25 because it is not an exact science. But they give you, from the moment they say your name, 10 minutes and 11 seconds to call them back. So you should be tuned in before then and be ready to win.
1: Yes, and you don't want to miss out on a chance at winning $150 in gas.
0: I don't, Jenna. So I am wishing you an adventure and fun-filled weekend ahead, Jenna, and we'll be hearing from you just after the top of 12 o'clock today.
1: Thanks, Dana.
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10: Quite a bit of cloudiness will linger this afternoon with a high of 13, west to northwest winds at 20 to 40, clearing and cool tonight, lows near 4. Sunshine, 20 degrees tomorrow, clouding up 8 degrees tomorrow night. Cloudy with isolated showers, 18 on Saturday. I'm Precision Weather Meteorologist Russ Murley for Coast 101.1.
9: It is cloudy today here in St. John's, 12 degrees. Clarendonville is seeing 11 degrees on the coast.

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the coast. I'm Dana Parsons. A little bit of a windy start to the day. Every now and then we're seeing some bursts of sunshine, but tomorrow, this weekend, I mean, it's really looking good for double digits and sunshine. So tomorrow, fingers, eyes, and toes crossed, back to that beautiful weather we had 2 days ago. Here's Lisa Loeb.

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0: Circle in the Sand. I'm Dana Parsons, and yesterday I put up a new Tell Me Something Good post because on Monday, we had a ton of comments coming in, a ton of pictures. It was already filled up, so I thought, let's get a fresh one out there, see what comes in. And once again, filled up with beautiful comments and big celebrations, small celebrations. Nancy Saunders Evans wrote in to say her Tell Me Something Good moment is her son convocating from Munn. He's got a Bachelor of Business Administration. She said, we're going to Toronto in August. We are seeing Guns N' Roses. Our granddaughter graduated high school, and our grandson starts kindergarten in September. Whoa, there are a lot of great moments happening for your family, Nancy. So continued celebrations for you. Lori Rowe sent us in a little picture. Her Tell Me Something Good moment was donating some blood yesterday. She said, I did it, and I also saved 3 lives. It is such a beautiful thing. If you were able to donate, it is definitely something that is always needed in our province. So thank you, Lori, for doing that. Much appreciated. Karen Stavitzer says her son got married to his beautiful bride this weekend past, so she's still celebrating. And we even have a picture of the bride and groom. Thank you for that, Karen. And we've got Desiree Morrissey saying her birthday is today. Also, herself and her husband are celebrating their 40th wedding anniversary on Sunday. So, once again, a lot to celebrate. If you are celebrating a birthday, an anniversary, maybe you want to give your coworker or loved one a shout out for something they're celebrating, it's easy to do. Just pop on over now to our Coast Facebook page and tell us something good.
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6: Quite a bit of cloudiness will linger this afternoon with a high of 13, west to northwest winds at 20 to 40, clearing and cool tonight, lows near 4. Sunshine, 20 degrees tomorrow, clouding up, 8 degrees tomorrow night. Cloudy with isolated showers, 18 on Saturday. I'm Precision Weather Meteorologist Russ Murley for Coast 101.1.

That's Chilliwack with my girl on the coast. I'm Dana Parsons. Coming up this evening, there is a panel discussion on how you can be an effective ally to the two SLGBTQIA plus communities. I'll get into the details in just a bit. Here's Duran Duran, Hungry Like the Wolf on the Coast.

0: 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There is a limited number of tickets available. 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If you want to grab some contact information or further details on the panel, check it out at coast1011.com under Community Matters.
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That's Colin James, 5 long years on the coast. I'm Dana Parsons. The question today is, what are you most looking forward to this summer? I can't believe we're at the end of June, but here we are. We are launching into summer. And I want to know, is it a big holiday coming up? Is it some vacation time off? Let me know. Here's Fleetwood Mac with Dreams on the Coast.

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0: It's Summer on the Coast from the summer of 1996. I remember this one well when it first came out. OMC, how bizarre. I'm Dana Parsons, and I can't believe that Canada Day is just around the bend. I mean, we haven't even really settled into our summer temperatures yet, but I'm sure we're going to do that any day now. Then, you know, we will be diving into the Churchill Park Music Festival, the George Street Festival, the Downtown Pedestrian Mall, the birthdays, the cabin days, the vacation days. You know, I think we do have an exciting summer ahead, as we always do here in our province. There's something for everyone. And my question today is, what are you most looking forward to this summer? Is it one of the upcoming holidays? Is it Regatta Day? I know in Newfoundland there are many people that have traditions around this big day. Is it Labor Day weekend? For me, it is that. I celebrate my wedding anniversary September the 3rd. My birthday is the 4th. My dad's is the 8th. So that is a very big weekend for myself and my family. I really look forward to it. But I also don't want the end of summer to come anytime soon, so I can hold off on that for a while. Let me know. What are you most looking forward to this summer? You can join in on our Coast Facebook page on X or call the Coastline anytime at 754-1011.
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4: 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RNC is looking for witnesses or video footage regarding a two-vehicle collision involving a dirt bike at the intersection of Richard Nolan Drive and Pitts Memorial Drive just after 9:30 Monday night. The 22-year-old male driver of the dirt bike was sent to hospital with serious but non-life-threatening injuries. 42-year-old Daryl Little, 28-year-old Peter Campbell, and 47-year-old Douglas Yetman are in court today. They're facing numerous charges, including murder and firearms offenses, in connection with the death of a 41-year-old man at a home on Empire Avenue December 21st. 41-year-old Matthew Delaney will be in court today. He was arrested December 11th for the murder of two men, ages 38 and 53, at a home on Aldershot Street December 1st. He is charged with two counts of murder. 31-year-old Nathan Fleming will appear in court today. He was arrested in December after multiple RNC units searched a home in Southlands and one in St. Vincent's. Officers seized firearms, explosive materials, and a prohibited weapon. He's facing 35 possession and trafficking of weapons charges. And the RCMP charged 38-year-old Lee Ballett of St. John's with 11 offenses yesterday. Police searched his home last November after the Canada Border Services Agency alerted investigators that CBSA officers at the International Mail Processing Center in Mississauga had intercepted a package from an international shipper destined for St. John's. The package contained a device prohibited under the criminal code. That search resulted in the seizure of firearms, prohibited devices, edged weapons, brass knuckles, and other property.
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7: Quite a bit of cloudiness will linger this afternoon with a high of 13, west to northwest winds at 20 to 40, clearing and cool tonight, lows near 4. Sunshine, 20 degrees tomorrow, clouding up 8 degrees tomorrow night. Cloudy with isolated showers, 18 on Saturday. I'm Precision Weather Meteorologist Russ Farley for Coast 101.

If you love the 80s, then you're going to love Keith Soper, because he's bringing you Epic 80s Saturday nights at 8 and Sundays at noon on Coast 101.1.

That's Heart with Alone on the Coast. I'm Dana Parsons. Seems to be a calm day on the roads. We've got a little bit of a light wind happening, so if you happen to be on the parking lots, hold on to the door. Don't let that blow away. But once again, as we always say, if you see something for Coast all day traffic, let us know if you can. 754-1011. We'll get it out there for all the other drivers as well. Here's Joel Plaskett. Nowhere with you on the Coast.

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1: 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How's it going? 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So make sure you fill out a ballot at the cruiser for your chance to win. 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

The Black Crowes, Hard to Handle on the Coast. I'm Dana Parsons, and now an artist I am so excited to see live this summer. I just know she's going to rock it out at the Churchill Park Music Festival. I'm talking about Amanda Marshall, Sitting on Top of the World on the

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0: It's summer on the coast from the summer of 2000, U2 Elevation. I'm Dana Parsons. We are trying to elevate your workday, and by that I mean we have a no-repeat workday for our songs. We want to always keep things fresh. We want to keep you singing and dancing from the work desk or the backyard or wherever you are tuned in from. So our no-repeat workday is a promise we are going to try to keep, but every now and then we slip up. If you hear a song that is being played twice between the 9 a.m. and 5 p.m. workday, we want you to give us a call on the coastline, 754-1011. If it has been repeated, we're going to give you $1,000. It's happened before, and it probably will happen again, but hopefully not too soon. But once again, if you hear a song that is being played twice within that 9 a.m. and 5 p.m. time on a workday, give us a call. That $1,000 could be yours. 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
5: Quite a bit of cloudiness will linger this afternoon with a high of 13, west to northwest winds at 20 to 40, clearing and cool tonight, lows near 4. Sunshine, 20 degrees tomorrow, clouding up, 8 degrees tomorrow night. Cloudy with isolated showers, 18 on Saturday. I'm Precision Weather Meteorologist Russ Marley for Coast 101.1.

That Scandal with Warrior on the Coast. I'm Dana Parsons. Coming up for the last Saturday of every month, there is a neurodivergent social club. Some pretty cool things to get into. I've got all of the details on this coming up in Coast Community Matters. Here's Sam Roberts.

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0: 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There is a neurodivergent social club that's going to be happening the last Saturday of every month at 7 Ricketts Road in the gymnasium. They're going to have a quiet zone. They have a Lego area, video games, board games, and so much more. If you know someone identifying as neurodivergent and they're between the ages of 18 and 24 and they want to make connections and friendships, well, this is for you. The entry fee is $5 simply to cover the cost of snacks and drinks. If you want to grab all of the contact information or further details on the Neurodivergent Social Club, check it out at coast1011.com under Community Matters.
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4: Here's another one of your favorites. Classic.

Kim Mitchell. I am a wild party on the coast. I'm Dana Parsons. I woke up this morning fully convinced it was Friday. And maybe that's because every night I've been in rehearsals, and so every day feels like it's blending into one. But no, tomorrow will be Friday, and what that means is we will have a brand new video for you from The Adventures of Dana and Bill. And guess what? We have a new Coast crew member we will introduce to you. Can't wait. Here's Prince, 1999 on the Coast.

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Summer 1987.

It's Summer on the Coast from the summer of 1987, to Pow, and that song was the biggest hit of the summer of 1987, Heart and Soul. I'm Dana Parsons. Speaking of hits, if you consider yourself a music aficionado, maybe you know a lot about artists or song lyrics. We have a

0: contest for that. We call it Name It to Claim It, and it happens each weekday as you coast home with Tony Angelo. He's going to get into a little bit of fun with you, maybe ask you to name the artist singing a certain song. It could be a song title you will have to list, or one of my favorites, Sing It to Win It. Whatever you have to name, what you will be claiming is a delicious jumbo pizza from No Name Pizza. 30 Rope Walk Lane, they don't need a name to be the best. And they are. So once again, remember the coastline, 754-1011, and be ready to dial it and have a little bit of fun with Tony Angelo for Name It to Claim It with No Name Pizza as you coast home today.
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15: Good afternoon, I'm Carolyn Moore with Coast Local Headlines for Slantia Whiskey Bar, featuring fine whiskeys, wines, and cocktails, live music on their baby grand piano, captivating harbor views, and free parking, 115 Duckworth Street. RNC is looking for witnesses or video footage regarding a two-vehicle collision involving a dirt bike at the intersection of Richard Nolan Drive and Pitts Memorial Drive just after 9:30 Monday night. The 22-year-old male driver of the dirt bike was sent to hospital with serious but non-life-threatening injuries. 42-year-old Daryl Little, 28-year-old Peter Campbell, and 47-year-old Douglas Yetman are in court today. They're facing numerous charges, including murder and firearms offenses, in connection with the death of a 41-year-old man at a home on Empire Avenue December 21st. 41-year-old Matthew Delaney will be in court today. He was arrested December 11th for the murder of two men, ages 38 and 53, at a home on Aldershot Street December 1st. He is charged with two counts of murder. 31-year-old Nathan Fleming will appear in court today. He was arrested in December after multiple RNC units searched a home in Southlands and one in St. Vincent's. Officers seized firearms, explosive materials, and a prohibited weapon. He's facing 35 possession and trafficking of weapons charges. And the RCMP charged 38-year-old Lee Ballett of St. John's with 11 offenses yesterday. Police searched his home last November after the Canada Border Services Agency alerted investigators that CBSA officers at the International Mail Processing Center in Mississauga had intercepted a package from an international shipper destined for St. John's. The package contained a device prohibited under the criminal code. That search resulted in the seizure of firearms, prohibited devices, edged weapons, brass knuckles, and other property.
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16: Quite a bit of cloudiness will linger this afternoon with a high of 13, west to northwest winds at 20 to 40, clearing and cool tonight, lows near 4. Sunshine, 20 degrees tomorrow, clouding up 8 degrees tomorrow night. Cloudy with isolated showers, 18 on Saturday. I'm Precision Weather Meteorologist Russ Murley for Coast 101.

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Don't forget, you can see Matchbox 20. They will be here as part of the Churchill Park Music Festival. In fact, they are going to be closing it out, and there are still a few tickets left. 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Coming up momentarily, we are checking in again with Jenna Bowring, who is live on location for our Summer on the Coast. Keep an ear out. Here's Genesis with That's All.

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It certainly does the job. The song, Wake Me Up, Avicii, it did it for me. Hopefully you too. Hey, it's me, Dana Parsons, and we have such a fun Summer on the Coast song coming your way. My suggestion from New Kids on the Block, and I'm thinking it's going to take you back a bit, so stay tuned. First, Dabney Doyle on the

When you think summer, you think classic hits. Summer on the Coast with Refine MediSpa. Their team of registered nurses and nurse practitioners don't just offer treatments, they offer confidence. Because how old you are is your business, but how old you look is theirs. Summer 1990.

0: I love it. I told you it was a good one. Summer on the Coast, Step by Step from New Kids on the Block. And, of course, that was one of the biggest hits from 1990. I even had Rick in here dancing away. He said, my sister played the life out of this song. We all had the cassettes, the posters, the T-shirts. I would love to still have an NKOTB T-shirt. I'm going to have to go on the hunt for one of those. Hoping that your day is going so well today so far. If you are coasting along, I'll give you a couple of little heads up. Of course, there is work still happening on the Trans-Canada Highway as you come close to the Fox Trap Access Road. And I do believe that will, you know, slow things down both directions if you are in and around that area. We also have Airport Heights if you are at the Major's Path, Portugal Cove Road, Airport Heights, you know, intersection. That zipper merge seems to confuse a lot of people, but, you know, you both kind of get up there to the top of the zipper merge and one by one start merging. And be safe about it, because we did have an accident the other day at a zipper merge on Topsail Road. Hoping that it is, you know, smooth sailing. But I will say this, if you are heading up Portugal Cove right now towards that intersection, it is a little backed up. If you are coming off of the Outer Ring Road onto Portugal Cove Road, yeah, it is backed up a fair bit. And it tends to be. If it is late lunch, if it is supper time, it is just busier in that area. We have the Tele 10 Road Race coming up this weekend. As you know, I know it because I'll be doing it. And of course, that means there will be some road closures and some detours happening to facilitate that. Bannerman Road, you're going to see some things happening on Saturday into Sunday, and that will be for about 4 p.m. till 2 p.m. And of course, parking restrictions in and around those areas, so keep your eyes peeled for the signage. You do not want to get ticketed or towed. Then, of course, 5 a.m. till noon for Circular Road from Rennie's Mill Road to Empire. We've got 7:30 a.m. till noon, Military Road from Garrison Hill to Cochrane Street. Topsail Road, Columbus Drive. We've got Cornwall Avenue, Hamilton Avenue, LaMarchant Road, Harvey Road, Military Road. All of these streets I will be running towards with as much gusto as possible. You know, that will be cluing up between, it starts in at 8 a.m., cluing up at 11:30 a.m., and it just has to happen. You have about 5,000 runners and walkers and dancers that are coming across that finish line through that route. stjohns.ca, you can grab some further details there. And you can get the full list for any of the parking restrictions as well. And if you live in and around the area, for sure, just be in the know so that you can get in and out of your driveways as safely and swiftly as possible. Once again, want to grab further details? You can always call 754-CITY or 311 or check it out on their website, stjohns.ca. Looking out the window right now, we've got the cloud cover moving in. We've got some light rain. We're going to get a look at our Coast Precision Weather. It's gonna
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8: Quite a bit of cloudiness will linger this afternoon with a high of 13, west to northwest winds at 20 to 40, clearing and cool tonight, lows near 4. Sunshine, 20 degrees tomorrow, clouding up, 8 degrees tomorrow night. Cloudy with isolated showers, 18 on Saturday. I'm Precision Weather Meteorologist Russ Marley for Coast 101.1.
0: A little bit of light rain moving in here in St. John's, 13 degrees. Clarenville is seeing 9 degrees on the coast.

That's Tina Turner, What's Love Got to Do With It on the Coast. I'm Dana Parsons. Coming up this Saturday, there is a flea market happening in Portugal Cove. I got some of the details on the way, just around the bend in Coast Community Matters. Here's Trooper with Santa Maria.

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0: 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Memorial United Church in Portugal Cove will be hosting their first flea market of the summer. It is this Saturday, 10 a.m. to 1. 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

Great Big C with Ordinary Day on the coast. Hey, it's me, Dana Parsons, and today it's been a little bit of a gray day. But looking at tomorrow's weather, it is going to be a beautiful day, sunshine, maybe even making it to 20 degrees. Again, I'm hoping this is going to start to be the norm. Speaking of which, we will get a little look at our coast precision weather momentarily. So fingers, eyes, and toes crossed for the nice warm weather to get us out to the beaches again. Here's the Eurythmics, Sweet Dreams on the Coast.

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0: host. It is Mark Morrison, Return of the Mac. Hey, it's me, Dana Parsons, and I am asking today, what are you most looking forward to this summer? Now, I know the weather hasn't maybe felt like we are in June, but here we are at the end of June now, and I do believe we are moving towards the summer temperatures, and I say that because tomorrow looks like it is going to be beautiful. We're going to have some hot, 22 degrees, and throughout the weekend, it will be warmer. So let's put it out there. We're almost there. Heading over to our Coast Facebook page, what you're most looking forward to. A lot of you saying the weather. LJ Haggett says, most looking forward to summer weather. We've got Colleen saying a really great comment here. She said, today is my last chemo treatment. I am so looking forward to enjoying summer and not being sick. Colleen, we could not love this comment more. We are sending you hugs and love. And if you want to go in and send her some good vibes as well, just reply back underneath the comment there. Heather Dick says, seeing Spirit of Newfoundland's two new summer shows, also a trip to London, and seeing Come From Away in Gander, just to name a few things. Heather, I know we're going to see at the show. We actually open the new summer show with Spirit of Newfoundland tonight. Like when I leave here, I've got 2 hours to pull myself together, put my curlers on, get a full face of makeup shackled on, and then head on out. So I'm looking forward to some fun summer shows. And if you've ever seen anything from Spirit of Newfoundland, you know that every night is very different. So I can't wait. Luke Whalen says he's looking forward to Canada Day. Alma says my high school reunion is happening on Saturday and my birthday is next month. So July the 27th, she's looking forward to that. You know, you could be booking some vacation time off. It could be Canada Day. A lot of people in Newfoundland really look forward to Regatta Day as well. I want to know, what's the highlight for you? What's coming up? Is it one of the many shows that is happening here in Newfoundland? We are spoiled for choice, that's for sure. What are you most looking forward to this summer? I want to know. Get in on the conversation on our Coast Facebook page. Hit us up on X or call the Coast line anytime, 754-1011.
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12: Quite a bit of cloudiness will linger this afternoon with a high of 13. West and northwest winds at 20 to 40. Clearing and cool tonight. Lows near 4. Sunshine, 20 degrees tomorrow. Clouding up, 8 degrees tomorrow night. Cloudy with isolated showers, 18 on Saturday. I'm Precision Weather Meteorologist Russ Murley for Coast 1011.
0: The clouds have moved in, a little bit of light wind and some rain off and on. Here in St. John's, 11 degrees. Clarenville is seeing 10 degrees on the coast.

That's Tom Cochran, Sinking Like a Sunset on the Coast. I'm Dana Parsons. I shared some comments earlier about the things you were most looking forward to this summer. Now, I know a lot of you are going to say the summer temperatures, because we haven't quite gotten there yet. We've had a couple of days here and there with 20 degrees and sunshine, but it does look like we are in for some nice weather over this weekend. Even if it is a little bit cloudy on Saturday, we will still see some warmer temperatures, which is a nice thing for those of you who might be graduating this weekend. My niece, Charlie, is graduating tomorrow. I can't even believe it. A big grad happening for her and all of the other graduates, so I'm hoping it'll be nice weather for them. Keep your comments coming to our Coast Facebook page and drop us a line. What are you most looking forward to this summer? Here's Sarah McLachlan.

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0: Bryan Adams, a hopeful song, right? Summer, bring it on. I think, bring it on, Tony Angelo says. We're almost there, Tony. Tony, tomorrow is supposed to be 22 and sunshine.
1: Listen, if we don't get 15 days over 20 degrees in July, I'm putting a for sale sign on my house.
0: You stop. Now, this is going to be good golfing weather coming your way. We are looking at tonight, and I want to mention that if you live in and around the downtown area, there is some street cleaning that's going to be happening. Not many streets included for this one. Normally, there's a list of like 30, but tonight it will include Carnell Drive, Clancy Drive, Kingsbridge Road, Lake Avenue, and the Boulevard. So if you live in and around there, you know, set a reminder to move your car if you don't have parking. And as well, I mentioned it earlier, I'll say it again, this weekend coming up, we have the Tele 10 road race that is going to be kicking in Sunday morning. And even for Saturday late afternoon from 4 p.m. till 2 p.m., Bannerman Road in and around that area, there will be some road closures and parking restrictions, of course, because they're going to be setting up the big finish line that I will be crawling towards some hour on Sunday. But some of those streets that will be involved, of course, it starts in Paradise. So from Paradise Road to, Topsail Road as we come through Mount Pearl and all the way down through Hamilton Avenue, Cornwell Drive, Harvey Road, Military Road. There will be street closures, parking restrictions in and around to facilitate that anywhere from 8:30 a.m. till noon. If you want to grab all of the details for that, stjohns.ca. They'll have it on the website. You can also give a call to 754-CITY or 311 to get further details. I can hear the lawnmower going. Is that a sure sign that we've got some good weather coming? The grass is growing. We're going to see. We do have your Coast Precision weather coming up.
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6: Quite a bit of cloudiness will linger this afternoon with a high of 13, west to northwest winds at 20 to 40, clearing and cool tonight, lows near 4. Sunshine, 20 degrees tomorrow, clouding up, 8 degrees tomorrow night. Cloudy with isolated showers, 18 on Saturday. I'm Precision Weather Meteorologist Russ Marley for Coast 1011.
5: It's cloudy here in St. John's, 11 degrees. Clarenville is seeing 10 degrees on the coast.

That's Avril Lavigne on the coast. I'm Dana Parsons. If you have a community event coming up and you need some help getting the word out there, we might be able to do that for you. 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Here's Blue Rodeo, Rose Colored Glasses.

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That's Tears for Fears. Everybody wants to rule the world on the coast. I'm Dana Parsons, looking out the window, seeing the wind. I just asked Tony Angelo, I said, is it too windy of a day for golf? And he said, you're going to hope that the wind is at your back if you're playing golf today. Here's the odds. Someone who's cool on the coast.

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0: 1984, Denise Williams. Let's hear it for the boy. I'm Dana Parsons. Today, I've been asking, what are you most looking forward to this summer? Do you have some adventures planned? Is it one of the big holidays we have coming up? That's the cool thing. As we enter into the next couple of weeks, there's some vacation days maybe coming up for you. Maybe it's just a simple thing like hitting the road. And we see this. Wanda wrote in to say, Wanda Coombs Pinhorn said, going on a road trip to Puerto Basque. Hey, love that for you. Who are you taking with you, Wanda? I want to know. Cass Carroll says she's most looking forward to the temperature warming up. And Cass, hold out for tomorrow. It looks like it's going to be really good. LJ Haggett also says the same thing. Most looking forward to the summer weather. We've got Luke looking forward to Canada Day. Alma Howell has a high school reunion coming up on Saturday and also her birthday next month, July the 24th. I am pre-wishing you a happy birthday. And we've got Colleen, who had a wonderful thing she's looking forward to. Colleen Clark is looking forward to the fact that she had her last chemo treatment, and she is looking forward to a summer of not being sick, and we are hoping that for you as well. What a beautiful thing for you, Colleen. Fingers, eyes, and toes crossed, sending you health wishes, hugs, and high fives, and everything else you need. We'll give it to you. What are you most looking forward to? I want to know. You can still chime in on our Coast Facebook page. And for those of you that are looking forward to the summer weather, we're going to check in with our Coast Precision Weather.
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7: Quite a bit of cloudiness will linger this afternoon with a high of 13, west to northwest winds at 20 to 40, clearing and cool tonight, lows near 4. Sunshine, 20 degrees tomorrow, clouding up 8 degrees tomorrow night. Cloudy with isolated showers, 18 on Saturday. I'm Precision Weather Meteorologist Russ Marley for Coast 101.

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This is Coast 101.1 Men at Work. That is Down Under. Hey, it's Tony Angelo. Happy Thursday. Hope you're enjoying your day. I can honestly say, another full day without the taste of Vegemite. Tried it once. Disgusting. Here's Feist. 1, 2, 3, 4 on the Coast.

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0: Wake up with Bill and Carolyn. 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

This is Coast 101.1. Huey Lewis in the news in the heart of rock and roll. It's Tony Angelo coasting you home on this not-so-bad afternoon. Bit of sunshine peeking through the clouds. A little breezy for my liking, but... All right, we're going to go back to summer 1988 with Summer on the Coast coming up. But first, Sopranos fans, you know this one. It's the song that wrapped it all up for the series The Sopranos. Well worth binge-watching if you haven't seen it. Journey, Don't Stop Believin', Coast 101.1.

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0: Classic hits, Coast 101.1, Rick Astley. Summer on the Coast, taking us back to 1988. And, first he came out with Never Gonna Give You Up, and then that one, Together Forever. So I guess he wasn't kidding when he said Never Gonna Give You Up. That was the number one song, summer of 1988, Rick Astley and Together Forever. It's 3:22, Tony Angelo. A little breezy out there. Hang on to your hats. If you haven't been outside for a while, you might want to put some rocks in your pocket if you've lost weight lately, because, man, that's a good breeze blowing out there. Hey, you might want to check this out as well. Spirit of Newfoundland, they're on a tear. Another heartfelt and hilarious musical comedy. It's called It's a Nice Day for Dwight's Wedding. Yeah, Nice Day for Dwight's Wedding. There's, it's a really, really, really nice meal and just some gut-busting laughs through the show. 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
12: Coast Precision Weather.
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12: We clear out through the night, then drop off to around 6 by morning. Sunshine, Friday, 20 degrees. The high cloudiness increases for Friday night with a low of 8. And for Saturday, some breaks of sunshine and a high of 18. Chance of showers later Sunday night. For Sunday, a high near 20 with a mostly dry day. This is Precision Weather Meteorologist Phil Spivak for Coast 1011.
0: Thank you, Phil. Right now, overcast, 10 degrees in the Clarenville area. And we're seeing some breaks of sunshine here in St. John's. Our temperature at 13.

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That's Peace of Mind at 3:31. Hey, it's Tony Angelo. Nice to see the sunshine this afternoon. Kelly Clarkson now, Coast 101.1.

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0: This is Coast 101.1 Crash Test Dummies, the Ballad of Peter Pumpkinhead at 344 Tony Angelo. As we coast home and get closer and closer to the weekend, weather looks like it's improving immensely for the weekend temperature-wise. Here's U2 on the coast.
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0: Coast 101.1, Summer on the Coast. Going back to 1989, a number one song for Madonna from her album Like a Prayer. That is Express Yourself. That song actually a tribute to the band Sly and the Family Stone, because they had a song, Express Yourself. It's 3:53. Tony Angelo. Rick is on the way with Coast Local Headlines. And Dana mentioned earlier that today is, any day is a good day for golf, but, it's a little windy out there. So unless the wind's at your back, it's not going to be a great day for golf. But now Sunday is looking like it's going to be an awesome day for golf. Looking forward to getting out to Glendenning once again and, hitting a few golf balls here and there. Maybe losing a few, because that's usually what happens. But we'll check out your Coast Precision weather coming up. And yeah, Rick, Coast Local Headlines on the way.
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7: I'm Rick with your Coast Local headlines for Leon's Furniture, Elizabeth Avenue, St. John's, and Armstrong Boulevard, Gander. Following a similar federal funding announcement in Nova Scotia yesterday, government announced spending of $270 million in facility upgrades for Marine Atlantic ferry services in Portobasque and Argentia. Included will be work on Argentia ramp upgrades, while Portobasque sees dock extensions, auto mooring upgrades, and harbor navigation improvements, with electrical improvements to support shore power in both ports. RCMP charged 38-year-old Lee Ballett of St. John's with 11 offenses yesterday. Police searched his home last November after Canada Border Services Agency alerted investigators that CBSA officers at the International Mail Processing Center in Mississauga intercepted a package from an international shipper destined for St. John's. The package contained a device prohibited under the criminal code. That search resulted in the seizure of firearms, prohibited devices, edged weapons, brass knuckles, and other property. That's Coast Local Headlines. I'm Rick Bailey.
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10: We clear out through the night, then drop off to around 6 by morning. Sunshine, Friday, 20 degrees. The high cloudiness increases for Friday night with a low of 8. And for Saturday, some breaks of sunshine and a high of 18. Chance of showers later Sunday night. For Sunday, behind your 20 with a mostly dry day. This is Precision Weather Meteorologist Phil Spivak for Coast 1011.
9: Thank you, Phil. Overcast, 10 degrees in the Clarenville area right now. And we're seeing a mix of sun and cloud here in St. John's with a temperature of 11.

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0: This is Coast 101.1. Those guys were a big hit at the Churchill Park Music Festival last year. Killers, Mr. Brightside. It's 4:05. Tony Angelo as we coast home on this Thursday afternoon, less than a month away from opening weekend of this year's Churchill Park Music Festival. Let's bring back some memories from a couple of years ago. Alanis Morissette, Head Over Feet on the Coast.
1: I had no choice but to hear you. 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

Classic Hits, Coast 101.1, Hooters, and we danced at 4:14. Tony Angelo, clouds moved in. The sun has dipped in behind them. We can't see it anymore, but we'll bring the sun back. Coming up as we go back to summer 1997 for Summer on the Coast. Stick around for that. Right now, David Bowie, Queen, Under Pressure, Coast 101.1.

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0: This is Coast 101.1, Summer on the Coast with Smash Mouth, going back to 1997 and Walking on the Sun. We had a bit of sun not too long ago, and it's disappeared behind the clouds now. And hopefully it'll be back soon. Maybe not today, but we are definitely getting some sun tomorrow and possibly Sunday. Sunday's looking good. Sunday's looking really good, so fingers crossed that holds true. Let's check out your Coast All-Day Traffic. 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Well, if you're heading across the TCH, I'm not sure if this is going to slow things down or not in the area, but fire crews responded to another fire at Cochrane Pond Park this afternoon. It's the third fire at that location within a week, so that might be slowing traffic down a little bit on the TCH in that area. There is a slowdown as you approach the Fox Trap Access Road. Of course, that construction is still ongoing, so it's going to be slow going through there. And some major road closures on the way for the weekend because of the Tele 10 road race. So some road closures start Saturday afternoon at 4 p.m. and go right through till Sunday afternoon at 2 p.m. And the big one, of course, is from 8 a.m. to 11:30 a.m. Topsail Road from Burgio Street to Columbus Drive. And Columbus Drive from Topsail Road to Babels Road, Topsail from Columbus to Cornwall Avenue, and then Hamilton Avenue and Lamarchin Road and Harvey Road and Military Road. All of those will be closed between 8 a.m. and 11:30 p.m. to facilitate, make it safe for the runners who are taking part and the walkers in the Tele 10. Now, from Topsail Road from Burgio Street to Columbus Drive, eastbound traffic may be permitted at reduced speeds. They will have traffic control personnel on site, so keep that in mind. Hey!
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14: We clear out through the night, then drop off to around 6 by morning. Sunshine, Friday, 20 degrees. The high cloudiness increases for Friday night with a low of 8. And for Saturday, some breaks of sunshine and a high of 18. Chance of showers later Sunday night. For Sunday, behind near 20 with a mostly dry day. This is Precision Weather Meteorologist Phil Spivak for Coast 101.1.
0: Thank you, Phil. Right now, we're looking at overcast skies in the Clarendonville area, temperature at 10 degrees. And here in St. John's, things have clouded over and we've cooled off a little bit as well. We're at 9.

101, it's Gino Vannelli and Black Cars. It's Tony Angelo. And I guess it depends where you are in the city as to how much sun you're going to see, because we just saw it peak out there for a minute, and now it's gone again. Boston, here's More Than a Feeling. 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

0: 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Getting underway at 3 p.m., you'll all get together and sing favorite songs that have been composed and or sung by well-known Canadian artists. So all are welcome. Bring your lawn chairs, your friends, your family, sunscreen. Hopefully it'll be sunny enough for the sunscreen. It's a free event, so be prepared to sing along with Julia Halfyard, Phil Roberts, and Doug Dunsmore. If it is sunny, the event will take place on the lawn. If the weather is a bit nasty, it'll be inside the rooms. Keep that in mind.
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This is Coast 101.1 Closer Together. That's The Box at 444. It's Tony Angelo. And you know what? Considering it's the end of June, this is kind of shocking, but we're actually 5 degrees colder right now than the North Pole. I posted a picture on our Facebook page. Thanks to my friend Tina for sharing the picture. Go check it out.

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0: Classic hits, Coast 101.1, Summer on the Coast as we go back to 1985. John Fogerty, of course, former frontman for Creedence Clearwater Revival, and a couple of great shows he played here at Mary Brown Center. And just, I was one of them and absolutely loved it, especially the whole opening. They had this big, long sequence video, and it was like a history over the years. It was really, really good. Center field, John Fogerty will play that one for the Blue Jays, who are in action tonight. Texas Rangers are in Toronto to take on the Jays. That game getting underway at 8:30. We'll check out your Coast Precision weather coming up in just a couple of minutes' time. Phil has the details for you, and Rick is on the way with Coast Local Headlines.
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6: 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Come savor their scrumptious food, marvel at the spectacular harbor views, and free parking, 115 Duckworth Street. Following a similar federal funding announcement in Nova Scotia yesterday, this morning government announced spending of $270 million in facility upgrades for Marine Atlantic Ferry services in Portobasque and Argentia. Included will be work on Argentia ramp upgrades, while Portobasque sees dock extensions, auto mooring upgrades, and harbor navigation improvements, with electrical improvements to support shore power in both ports. Bonavista RCMP seized two vehicles on Tuesday night while conducting a checkpoint in Catalina, stopping 75 vehicles to validate driver licenses, registration, and insurance, and to check for impaired drivers, seatbelt use, and other vehicle safety issues. No impaired drivers were found, but officers discovered that one driver had incorrect license plates on his vehicle and the other was operating a vehicle without proper registration. That's Coast Local Headlines. I'm Rick Bailey.
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9: We clear out through the night, then drop off to around 6 by morning. Sunshine, Friday, 20 degrees. The high cloudiness increases for Friday night with a low of 8, and for Saturday, some breaks of sunshine and a high of 18. Chance of showers later Sunday night. For Sunday, behind near 20, with a mostly dry day. This is Precision Weather Meteorologist Phil Spivak for Coast 101.1.
8: Thanks, Phil. Overcast and 10 degrees in Clarendonville right now, and outside our Coast studios, cloudy skies, temperature at 9.

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Gin Blossoms, let's follow you down at 5:06. It's Tony Angelo, still to come before 6. Chance to play Name It to Claim It. I'll read you a song lyric. You name the song it comes from. You claim a jumbo pizza from No Name Pizza on Ropewalk Lane. Give you a chance at that before 6. John Mellencamp now, Jack and Diane, Coast 101.1.

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0: 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See if you can win yourself a jumbo pizza from No Name Pizza, 30 Rope Walk Lane. They don't need a name to be the best. I'm going to read you a song lyric, name the song it comes from, claim the jumbo pizza. Here we go. A Salvation Army band played, and the children drank lemonade. A Salvation Army band played, and the children drank lemonade. Call the Coastline now if you know it, because we're going to play right after Summer on the Coast takes us back to 1985.
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0: This is Coast 101.1. Summer on the Coast, taking us back to summer 1985, a song originally done by, everybody knows it was originally done by, the Beach Boys. That's the David Lee Roth version of California Girls. 521, it's Tony Angelo. We're playing Name It to Claim It. Jumbo Pizza to give away from No Name Pizza. Let's see who's taking a shot at it today. Hey, Coast, who's this?
1: John.
0: John, how you doing, buddy?
1: Not too bad.
0: Good. What's on the go this afternoon?
1: On the way to pick up my wife.
0: Oh, okay, cool. Win yourself a pizza on the way. Here you go. The lyric is, a Salvation Army band played, and the children drank lemonade. What's the name of the song?
1: I think it's Life in a Northern Town.
0: You got it. Life in a Northern Town. Dream Academy. Good job, buddy. You can
1: Thank you very much.
0: You can brag to your wife now when you pick her up that you won yourself a jumbo pizza, and that'll save her cooking for one night, right?
1: God, I love you, darling. Glad you're back too, by the way. Thanks. Good to hear you on the radio again.
0: Thanks, buddy. I appreciate it. You hang on the line, and I'll get you all squared away with your pizza.
1: Thank you.
0: Our Name It to Claim It song for this afternoon, Life in a Northern Town. Dream Academy, Coast 101.

0: Coast, 101.1 Dream Academy, Life in a Northern Town. That's our Name It to Claim It song this afternoon. 525, it's Tony Angelo. Congratulating John, who called through and got himself a jumbo pizza. Got that one right. Jumbo Pizza from No Name Pizza, 30 Ropewalk Lane. They don't need a name to be the best. We're at it again tomorrow afternoon as we coast home into the weekend. And you can start your weekend off by not only singing along with us, but also winning yourself a jumbo pizza. I'll have a song lyric for you tomorrow. You name the song it comes from, you claim the jumbo pizza. And we all know where that comes from. No Name Pizza, 30 Ropewalk Lane. They don't need a name to be the best.
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15: We clear out through the night, then drop off to around 6 by morning. Sunshine, Friday, 20 degrees. The high cloudiness increases for Friday night with a low of 8. And for Saturday, some breaks of sunshine and a high of 18. Chance of showers later Sunday night. For Sunday, high near 20 with a mostly dry day. This is Precision Weather meteorologist Phil Spivak for Coast 101.1.

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1: 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I got this incredible urge for a Subway sandwich for my supper after hearing Spice Girls of Wannabe. Tony Angelo with Tom Petty and Free Fallin', Coast 101.1. She's a good

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0: This is Coast 101.1. Summer on the Coast, going back to summer 1986. How many people remember summer 86? It was a good summer. It was a really good summer. Actually, it was a hot summer for me because at the time I was living up in London, Ontario. And man, oh man, the heat waves they used to get up there were pretty wicked. So that's new shoes. And I can't wait from the summer of 1986. It's Tony Angelo. Rick is coming up with Coast Local Headlines. And we're heading into the weekend and things look like they're improving immensely weather-wise, especially temperature-wise. Phil has the details with you, Coast Precision Weather, coming right up.
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7: I'm Rick with your Coast local headlines for No Name Pizza, 30 Rope Walk Lane, fast delivery, open late. They don't need a name to be the best. Following a similar federal funding announcement in Nova Scotia yesterday, this morning government announced spending of $270 million on facility upgrades for Marine Atlantic Ferry services in Portobasque and Argentia. Included will be work on Argentia ramp upgrades, while Portobasque sees dock extensions, auto mooring upgrades, and harbor navigation improvements with electrical improvements to support shore power in both ports. RNC is looking for witnesses or video footage regarding a two-vehicle collision involving a dirt bike at the intersection of Richard Nolan Drive and Pitts Memorial Drive just after 9:30 on Monday night. The 22-year-old male driver of the dirt bike was sent to hospital with serious but non-life-threatening injuries. That's Coast Local Headlines. I'm Rick Bailey.
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10: We clear out through the night, then drop off to around 6 by morning. Sunshine, Friday, 20 degrees. The high cloudiness increases for Friday night with a low of 8. And for Saturday, some breaks of sunshine and a high of 18. Chance of showers later Sunday night. For Sunday, the high near 20 with a mostly dry day. This is Precision Weather meteorologist Phil Spivak for Coast 101.1.

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This is Coast 101.1. That's Jennifer Page and Crush. It's Tony Angelo. If you're doing any traveling on Topsail Road this coming Sunday, keep in mind the Telly 10 is going and there's going to be a lot of road closures. Bare Naked Ladies now falling for the first time on the coast.

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1: See? You try to pretend you don't know.
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1: Uh-huh.
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0: Bill,
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0: Carolyn,
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This is Coast 101.1. That's OMD, Orchestral Maneuvers in the Dark. And If You Leave, it's Tony Angelo. Summer on the Coast, going back to 1985 with a song for all the campers coming up. Here's Green Day now, Time of Your Life, Coast 101.1.

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0: This is Coast 101, one summer on the coast, going back to summer 1985. And as I mentioned, sending that one out to all the folks who plan on doing some camping over the course of the summer. Some folks, I'm sure, have already been out camping, and you can't go camping without a sleeping bag. There you go. That's ZZ Top. It's Tony Angelo. Did you check them out when they were here along with Cheap Trick? They played the Mary Brown Center. And most recently, last year, as a matter of fact, almost a year ago to the date, June 29th last year, they played the Iceberg Alley Performance Tent. So, and did a great job both times they were here. Look forward to seeing them again. I love ZZ Top. All right, if you got no worries about sleeping, if you're going to check this out. If you want a good laugh and you want a great meal, check out Spirit of Newfoundland. They're on a tear with another heartfelt and hilarious musical comedy. It's a nice day for Dwight's wedding. That's the name of the, that's the name of it. It's a nice day for Dwight's wedding. So you get all sorts of laughs, you get all sorts of music, you get a great meal, and all you got to do to book yours is check out the website spiritofnewfoundland.com or call 579-3023 and yeah, say yes to the mess. It's a nice day for Dwight's wedding. It's, I believe, opening night is tonight, and it's going to run right through the summer. All right, stick around. Speaking of summer, it's going to feel almost summer-like as we approach the weekend. Phil has your weather details coming up.
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6: We clear out through the night, then drop off to around 6 by morning. Sunshine, Friday, 20 degrees. The high cloudiness increases for Friday night with a low of 8. And for Saturday, some breaks of sunshine and a high of 18. Chance of showers later Sunday night. For Sunday, behind your 20 with a mostly dry day. This is Precision Weather meteorologist Phil Spivak for Coast 1011.

Roxy. This is Coast 101.1. Sweeney Todd and Roxy Roller. Hey, it's Tony Angelo coasting you home into the evening as less than a month away from the opening weekend of the Churchill Park Music Festival. Can't wait for it, man. Some great acts lined up for the festival. Let's take you back to last year when these guys headlined. It's Def Leppard, Pour Some Sugar on Me, Coast 101.

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0: 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Well, this is always a great time. The St. Jones Within 9th Derby Day is going to be taking place July 11th and 12th. So I guess it's actually Derby Days. The events will include the Saturday morning Cod Derby, the Saturday afternoon poker run, wharfside games, and a classic car show and shine. Sunday, community breakfast with punt races in the afternoon. There's over 3,000 prizes to be won, so you can go to the St. Jones Within Community Center Facebook page for more info. And if you've got something on the go you want us to help you get the word out, send us an email and let us know about it on air at coast1011.com. We'll pass it on our community matters.
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This is Coast 101.1 Go-Go's, and we got the beat. How you doing? It's Tony Angelo. Winding things down for my part of the day, getting ready for Rick, who's coming in after 7. We're going to take you back to summer 1988 with Summer on the Coast coming up in just a couple of minutes' time. First, Dixie's Midnight Runners. This is Come On Eileen, Coast 101.1.

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0: This is Coast 101.1. Summer on the Coast, taking you back to the summer of 1988. A number one song for INXS that is a new sensation. How you doing? It's Tony Angelo. Just about ready to pack it all in and move on out of here. Let Rick move on in and take you through the rest of this Thursday evening. We've seen a bit of sun peeking in and out of the clouds, but pretty much cloudy for the most part. We are expecting some nice weather over the next couple of days, so fingers crossed that holds true, because, you know, it's about time we have summer. And if you saw my post earlier on Facebook, you saw that we're actually cooler than the North Pole today. And what's up with that, right? So let's hope for some summer weather. Hey, I'll be back in here tomorrow afternoon at 3. Once again, we'll be giving you a chance to win yourself a jumbo pizza with Name It to Claim It. No Name Pizza, 30 Rope Walk Lane, as we coast home into the weekend tomorrow. And as always, we'll be singing our way into the weekend. So whatever you're at tonight, stay safe. Be good to each other. We'll chat tomorrow afternoon at 3. Rick is coming up after 7 on the Coast.
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14: Summer just got a whole lot cooler at Jungle Gym. 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

degrees. The high cloudiness increases for Friday night with a low of 8, and for Saturday, some breaks of sunshine and a high of 18. Chance of showers later Sunday night. For Sunday, behind near 20 with a mostly dry day. This is Precision Weather meteorologist Phil Spivak for Coast 101.1.

It's Coast 101.1, my all-time favorite song from The Boss. Bruce Springsteen with Dancing in the Dark. Hey, it's Rick Bailey. And Thursday night with Deep Blue Something on the Coast.

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something else. The afterworld. A world of never-ending happiness. 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Day or night.

Coast 101 with Prince, Let's Go Crazy. And it's Rick Bailey. It was kind of crazy how chilly it actually was today. Yeah, a little cooler, a little windier today. Yeah, we're into summer, but it's kind of a slow start to summer. Hopefully those temperatures are going to rise a little bit, at least for the next few days as we head into the weekend. Here's Cher and Believe on the Coast.

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0: It's Coast 1011 and Summer on the Coast. Originally done by Lips, Inc. back in early 1980, that song Funky Town, with a new version done by Australian band Pseudo Echo, rocketed them to the top of the charts in their home country of Australia for 7 weeks at number one. And it was an international hit, too. It reached the top of the charts here in Canada, too. Summer 1987. Hey, it's Rick Bailey. And hey, you got another big summer hit in store for you. We've got the latest heartfelt and hilarious musical comedy from Spirit of Newfoundland. They're on a tear with It's a Nice Day for Dwight's Wedding. I love that title. This is complete with side-busting laughs, soaring musical hits, all the meddling mothers that you can handle. This show is going to have you tapping your toes and grinning ear to ear. And that's before the I do's. And our very own Dana Parsons is in this. And she said she was really excited to open the show tonight. 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
9: We clear out through the night, then drop off to around 6 by morning. Sunshine, Friday, 20 degrees. The high cloudiness increases for Friday night with a low of 8. And for Saturday, some breaks of sunshine and a high of 18. Chance of showers later Sunday night. For Sunday, the high near 20 with a mostly dry day. This is Precision Weather Meteorologist Phil Spivak for Coast 101.1.

Coast 101.1, the greatest hits of all time, and a Connelline crush with all that you are. It's Rick Bailey. Hope you're enjoying Thursday. We're nearing the weekend. It's a bit of a cooler day today, though. I think we could probably do with a little bit of African heat. Here's Toto on the coast.

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Coast 101.1. Tonight is a wonderful time to fall in love. There's April Wine, and it's Rick Bailey. I saw a recent posting from Daryl Hall, who said, "Hey everybody, I thought you should know that I recently received a kidney transplant from a very kind and generous living donor. He said it happened a couple of weeks ago. He's already starting to feel better. And according to his doctors, it's a complete success. And Daryl says that he should be back to normal in a few months and to get ready for some more music and lots of Daryl's house shows. So looking forward to that. Here's Hall & Oates, Out of Touch on the Coast.

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0: It's Coast 101.1, and your summer on the coast wouldn't be complete without that song from Katrina and the Waves, from back in the summer of 1985, Walking on Sunshine. It's like a one-hit wonder of the best kind, and it's Rick Bailey. Well, we're kind of going to get a decent weekend, I think. I think the weather's going to brighten up a little, and we are going to see some warmer temperatures. We'll check in with your Coast Precision Weather on the way.
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8: We clear out through the night, then drop off to around 6 by morning. Sunshine, Friday, 20 degrees. The high cloudiness increases for Friday night with a low of 8, and for Saturday, some breaks of sunshine and a high of 18. Chance of showers later Sunday night. For Sunday, a high near 20 with a mostly dry day. This is Precision Weather meteorologist Phil Spivak for Coast 101.1.

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3: 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Yeah. 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

Coast 101.1, Avril Lavigne, My Happy Ending, and my name's Rick. We'll get you back to 1997 for your summer on the coast and some more Australians in the mix. Here's David Bowie and Modern Love on the Coast.

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0: It's Coast 101, Australian duo Savage Garden for your summer on the coast. Huge international hit from their debut album in 1997, I Want You. That reached number one here in Canada, and it's Rick Bailey. Hey, if you want to get something done around the house, I mean like home renovation work, you're probably going to need some extra cash, and here's a great opportunity for you to win $5,000 towards a home reno. Coast 101, that's with the Celtic Coast and Dalton's Home Hardware Building Center, helping you to nail down your summer again. Yeah, we did it last year. 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
10: We clear out through the night, then drop off to around 6 by morning. Sunshine, Friday, 20 degrees. The high cloudiness increases for Friday night with a low of 8. And for Saturday, some breaks of sunshine and a high of 18. Chance of showers later Sunday night. For Sunday, a high near 20 with a mostly dry day. This is Precision Weather meteorologist Phil Spivak for Coast 101.1.

Coast 101.1. There's my town from Glass Tiger. My name's Rick Bailey, spending Thursday with you. This one sending out to my pal Vicky. She loves this song from Delamitri. Here's Roll to Me on Coast 101.1.

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Hey, coming up for this Saturday and on the last Saturday of every month at Amal Youth and Family Center, in their gymnasium at 7 Ricketts Road, they've got a neurodivergent social club with something for everyone. They're going to have multiplayer video games, board games, arts and crafts, Legos. There's a quiet zone and a chill out zone, and tons of fidgets there. You could just show up and hang out and chat with others. And this is a good way to get involved. And if you or someone you know identify as neurodivergent and between the ages of 18 and 24, and you want to make some connections and friendships, you could reach out to register at mlane@amalnl.ca. Just a $5 entry fee, simply to cover the cost of snacks and drinks. So that sounds pretty cool. You can see more on this community matter at coast1011.com.

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It's Rick Bailey. Are you excited for the Churchill Park Music Festival with Matchbox 20? Yeah, they're going to be coming here for Saturday, July 25th, and joined by Philip Phillips, Timber, and more. 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

0: It's Coast 101, and every time I hear that song, it always makes me think of the guys on a yacht in those pastel suits in the video. Duran Duran, that tune totally screams summer. Rio, Summer on the Coast from the summer of 1983. Hey, it's Rick Bailey. Yeah, we're looking for some sunshine, and I think we're going to be getting that tomorrow, and some hot, hot temperatures. We'll check out your Coast Precision Weather next.
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16: We clear out through the night, then drop off to around 6 by morning. Sunshine, Friday, 20 degrees. The high cloudiness increases for Friday night with a low of 8. And for Saturday, some breaks of sunshine and a high of 18. Chance of showers later Sunday night. For Sunday, behind your

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Coast 101.1. Two princes from Spin Doctors, and it's Rick. The greatest hits of all time with Maroon 5, Sugar, here on the Coast.

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1: Ridiculously expensive. It was like $16 for $10. 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

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And it's Rick. Well, everybody was battling for your attention back in 1985. Well, everybody's battling for your attention now, too. But we'll see what the summer was like in 85 after Pat Benatar on the Coast.

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0: It's Coast 101, and Summer on the Coast. There's Wham! With a song that was a huge hit back in summer 1985. Originally released in December 84 as a double A-side with Last Christmas. Yeah. After everybody was kind of done with the success of Last Christmas, Everything She Wants was actually a big hit for summer 85. Reaching number one here in Canada, and it's Rick Bailey. Well, you know, we're going to get lots of 80s hits, especially this weekend when you join Keith Soper. As always, it's epic 80s. We've got 4 hours of 80s faves from the decade. You know, the 80s had so much neon that... You probably had lots of. You probably had, every color neon in T-shirt form. I know I did. You know, there was green and orange and pink and, you know, everything was just brighter in the 80s. And, we're going to brighten up your weekend for sure. Saturday night at 8, Sunday at noon, taking you back in time with some great entertainment moments and the best music around. That's Keith Soper, your host for Epic 80s. 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
7: We clear out through the night, then drop off to around 6 by morning. Sunshine, Friday, 20 degrees. The high cloudiness increases for Friday night with a low of 8. And for Saturday, some breaks of sunshine and a high of 18. Chance of showers later Sunday night. For Sunday, a high near 20 with a mostly dry day. This is Precision Weather meteorologist Phil Spivak for Coast 101.1.